0: NY Marine Unit in New York. I'm Lisa Salvati.
1: The Food and Drug Administration has classified a recall over 900 cases of Alfredo sauce at its highest risk level. This comes after a supplier recalled a dry milk powder ingredient used in the product due to possible salmonella contamination. The agency said the Coffee Connection Company, Inc., based in Lebanon, Tennessee, voluntarily began recalling the product on May 6th, and it remains ongoing. The FDA said the product was distributed in 41 states. Rob Martier, NBC News Radio.
2: 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All right, another hour of great weekend music coming your way. Kenny G starts it off with East Side Jam on the Dave Koz Radio Show.

0: Digging deep into the vaults, going all the way back to 1969, Junior Walker and the All-Stars with What Does It Take? Initially rejected by their label Motown Records, but radio stations fell in love with that song, and it ended up climbing all the way to number one. Leave it to the fans to decide. And on this weekend, we're also celebrating the birth of the late Junior Walker, born Autry DeWalt Mixon on June 14th, 1931, in Blytheville, Arkansas. Well, hey, I'm Dave Koz, back with our in-studio guests this weekend, Craig Dobbin and William Ora of the group Third Force. So, William, I want to get back to you for a moment. You were telling me during the break that you get your messages in your hut in Thailand. I'm really curious. What prompted your move in the first place? And tell us about this hut and life in Thailand.
1: Yeah, I live in northeastern Thailand. We have a rice field here, and we grow rice. It's a village, and I love it. I came up here years ago to work and got stuck here in the pandemic and fell in love with the area and the people and started a cultural center here. And so we teach kids on weekends English and art and dance and their culture, and about 60 kids every Saturday and Sunday. We feed them, too, and it's a very poor area, so I get to continue that kind of humanitarian work, which is just very fulfilling. Yeah, so we got bamboo huts here. The weather is the type of weather that you're just in shorts and tank tops and sandals all day, every day, all year.
0: It's amazing. Well, congratulations on the important work that you're doing for the kids there and for the communities there. Godspeed to you. That's really amazing. Congrats. Well, I know you guys had mentioned that you didn't know if you had anything sort of left to say musically when you were making this new record, Life Force, but based on the success of the first single, apparently you still have lots to say musically. Third Force has always been ahead of the trends. That's the way your band has always been for me. It's basically timeless.
2: Thank you. I appreciate that. We definitely do. And, you know, we was talking to Rodney, our sax player on the new record yesterday, and we were just talking about the Third Force sound. And I tell you, I could not in a million years pinpoint what it is. But for some reason, when we do it, they're like, you know, I'll play it for people like, oh, that sounds like Third Force. I'm like, I wish I knew how we do that. But that's yeah. Just the nature of what comes out when we collaborate.
0: It's almost like an attraction, you know, like the when you're making the music, it's like it all adheres to the Third Force sound. That's kind of the way it hits me, at least, as a musician. And speaking of collaborations, Show Me the Way features German-born guitarist Niels, who's awesome. Tell us how all that came together.
1: Well, Niels has been a kind of a label mate with the last 10 years, and I've never had the pleasure of meeting him, but been a big fan of his voice. I mean, I know he's a guitar player, but the way he plays guitar, he speaks, and it's got attitude and a lot of texture to what he plays. And so we were invited by Tom Hayden, the label head, to reach out to him. And we always like to work with new people on each album. We usually bring somebody into the fold that we meet. And so it was just a wild chance to see how we might connect, again, without having any relationship from the past. And, of course, when he delivered the tracks, I remember that day because usually, you know, I'm on the other side of the world, so I wake up in the morning, my inbox would have some tracks from somebody that's been recording that day, and I remember Craig forwarded me his takes, and it's really a joy to just sit out. I'm in a rice field in a bamboo hut and play back a track and have it just sit right in the pocket. Like the attitude was just really phenomenal, how well and easily it was received. And quite frankly, it was probably one of the easiest things we did on the album.
0: I love it when that happens. Just the concept of sitting in a hut listening to guitar tracks puts a smile on my face. Well, let's take a listen now from our special guests, Third Force, featuring Niels on guitar. Here's Show Me the Way on the Dave Koz Radio Show.

0: That track is hot. Guitarist Chiele Minucci and his group Special Effects with Cruise Control. Love that one. And our special guests this weekend, Craig Dobbin and William Ora from the group Third Force. They gave us Show Me the Way, featuring Niels on guitar. Another one of their great collaborations. Well, hey, I'm Dave Koz, and when we return to the show, we'll hear from EGOT winner John Legend and more with our special guests, Third Force, plus great weekend music ahead. The Dave Koz Radio Show is back in a flash.
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4: 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I'm your host, Dave. Well, we're trying to stay healthy these days, am I right? And it's never harder to do than when you're on the road. 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

the guys who've been doing it for 50 plus years and going strong, Spira Gyra, with their enduring classic Morning Dance. 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And we heard from EGOT winner John Legend and The Roots together. They gave us Wake Up Everybody from their 2010 Grammy-winning album. Hey, I'm Dave Koz. Thank you so much for joining me this weekend. And up next, more music and conversation with our in-studio guest, Third Force, plus Big Mike Hart together with Boney James for a big hit. It's all ahead when the Dave Koz Radio Show returns for your weekend.

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8: We're keeping your weekend soundtrack moving along now with guitarist Big Mike Hart along with Boney James on saxophone heading down to the Cigar Lounge. That's the name of this one on the Dave Cause Radio Show.

0: The guys took it all the way to the post position a few years back, hailing from Sacramento, California. Guitarist Big Mike Hart, together with saxophonist Boney James, they gave us Cigar Lounge from Big Mike's album, Working Day and Night. Well, hey, I'm Dave Koz, back with our special in-studio guests, Craig Dobbin and William Ora from the group Third Force. Now, you guys are back with your second number one single from your current project, Life Force. And William, can you shed a little light on this new one, Onward and Upward? I love it, but give us the backstory.
1: Yes, Onward and Upward, our number one single, is just blowing up everywhere, and we're so thrilled and excited about it. And, of course, this features the great Lawson Rollins, considered one of the top 50 guitar players in Guitar Player magazine. But I'm just proud to say he's my friend, and we've known each other for years, and I can't tell you a sweeter soul I've ever met. His style and the rapid speed of his delivery is something to behold. And there's a humbleness with him that comes through the music. You get this feeling he's delivering spirit. And so we're just so grateful that he was a part of this track and that the world is receiving it like it is.
0: Well, you guys are on a roll. Two number ones in less than a year. I want to say congratulations. After 30-plus years, too, to have this kind of success. Craig, do you want to add anything to this party?
2: One of the things about Lawson is he is maybe more responsible than any one single person for Third Force coming back with Global Force. After our label deal ended with Driving Force and William and I had gone on to our separate endeavors, when we came back together and we were working on Global Force, William knew Lawson through our friend Shaheen from Shaheen and Sapere, and he was so encouraging of Third Force. You know, we here at Third Force are huge Lawson Rollins fans, and if you have not seen his YouTube video that he released about a month ago, from Bach to Brazil, you should definitely look it up on YouTube. It already has more than a million views, and you can really see what a master of the guitar this man is.
0: You know that I'm going to be doing that right now as we listen to this song. Let's give it a listen, shall we? Brand new music from our in-studio guest, Third Force, featuring the guitar of Lawson Rollins. Here is Onward and Upward on the Dave Koz Radio Show.

0: What a track. So much complexity, and yet it just washes over you so easily. Went all the way to number one. It's called Onward and Upward from this weekend's very special guests, Third Force, Craig Dobbin and William Aura, together with Lawson Rollins on guitar. And that's available on the group's latest project, Life Force. Absolutely great music, guys. As always, for 30-plus years, we look forward to the next visit here, which I hope is soon. It's always great having you here in the studio, and I wish you nothing but the best. Here's to 30 more years, okay? Thanks so much for coming by the studios, Craig.
1: Dave, thanks so much.
0: And William, thanks for jumping on Zoom to be here as well, all the way from Thailand. I know it's very late over there right now, so thank you for that. And much continued success. Thanks for all the great music. 30 years and counting.
2: Yeah, Dave, if I can add something, let me add something, my Dave. It's like, you know, 9 Grammy nominations, man. And I think what I see, has it been 11 number one albums on Billboard. You are an inspiration to us and to many, probably way more than you know. And, you know, you've been doing your thing for decades now. It's very inspiring. And you got to be acknowledged for the light you are and for how many you inspire in so many ways. The humanitarian work you do. I mean, man, you're out there doing it. And it's our pleasure to stay connected. And, you know, we wish you the best, man.
0: Oh, man. Well, you just made my week, month, year, decade. Those words. I'll get you that $20. It's coming in the mail, William. Thank you so much for those beautiful words. It means a ton coming from you. And to the both of you, thank you so much for being here. William Aura, Craig Dobbin, co-founders of the group Third Force. All right, stay close. We're coming right back for more of the Dave Koss Radio Show.
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3: 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A big thank you again to Craig Dobbin and William Ora from the group Third Force for being with us this weekend. And next week, we celebrate dads everywhere with our Father's Day weekend special edition of the show. 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So until we're together again next weekend, this is your buddy Dave. Wrapping up another edition of the Dave Cause Radio Show. Thanks very much.

Where do you belong? The big bad world is a wicked place. 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That's all she wrote. They closed the case. What you gonna do for the human race? Double up and slap it back. The whole shebang is out of whack. 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A million stories diagnosed. 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It's hard for a man who's got a pad. You got none to show. She's about to blow, so what do you owe?

New music from the Sauce Boss on Blues Deluxe, better known to us as Bill Wharton from his new album With Extra Sauce and Try This. And a brand new one from Dwayne Betts. The new album's called Isle of Hope, and there is Down to Houston. I'm Dave Johnson with the Best in Blues every week here on Blues Deluxe as we head all the way back to 1973 and we go to war.

0: one of the fine tracks you will find on the recently released B.B. King's Blues Summit 100. Joe Bonamassa's great creation with so many great guests like Gary Clark Jr. doing Chains and Things. Previous to that, Kenny Wayne Shepherd, want to record your album from 30 years ago called Ledbetter Heights and redo it and make it sound probably as much as the original as possible, but even better. Kenny Wayne Shepherd from the new one, Ledbetter Heights, the 30th anniversary sessions. And Let Me Up, I've Had Enough. And way back to 1973 for some War, Me and Baby Brother. From Deliver the Word, that is one of the five albums you'll find in their box set released not too long ago that covered the years 71 through 75. I'm Dave Johnson with the Best in Blues. This is Blues Deluxe.
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2: Hey, Jake Jones here. I got a quick look at your local Four Corners forecast this weekend, and it looks like we could get best of both worlds. Starting off real sunny Saturday, we'll get it to about 89 degrees with winds up to about 20 miles per hour, and then expecting clouds to roll in overnight Saturday, Sunday. Chance of rain across the Four Corners, mainly in southwest Colorado, about a 50% chance down here in the valleys, and looks like we'll get it to about 86 degrees Sunday. Come Monday, back to very clear, very sunny conditions, and that's about 89 degrees. Do hope you have a wonderful weekend.
0: It's Blue Bloods time on Blues Deluxe. 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This week, our guest is a man who sounds like a veteran of the business, but he's only 19 years old, Harold Young Rel Davenport. His new album is entitled Young Rel. Here is Harold Young Rel Davenport in a nice cover of Bob Dylan's Masters of War.

Music from Travelong, Blues Traveler Classics, and Mulling It Over. Previous to that, our Blue Bloods guest this time on Blues Deluxe, Harold Young Rel Davenport. The new album is called Young Rel, and we heard his take on Bob Dylan's Masters of War. If you want to find out more about Harold Young Rel Davenport, great guitar player and harp player, by the way, head to our Blues Deluxe website at bluesdeluxe.com. Take a look at this week's playlist, find Harold's track, you'll find a link to a site where you can find out more about him, and let him know you heard him and his band on Blues Deluxe. As we turn to the name droppers, which used to be Charlie Karp and the Name Droppers, when Charlie unfortunately passed away in 2019, we're happy that the band decided to keep things going. They have a brand new album, Let's Live Together, and a nice live take, along with Simone Brown on some great vocals, of Aretha Franklin's Chain of Fools.

0: 7, so good. 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
0: Blues of all kinds, every week, right here on Blues Deluxe. I'm your host, Dave Johnson. Peter Karp has a new album entitled Jersey Town. Here is Fate is a Train.

0: Here is Billy Price featuring the Billy Price Band from the new one, Random Madness, and I Was a Fool on Blues Deluxe. And Peter Karp has a new album entitled Jersey Town. We heard Fate is a Train. I'm Dave Johnson with the best in blues. This is Blues Deluxe.
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0: To close our presentation, this time on Blues Deluxe, we turn to Rita Coolidge with a song we hope will give to you a nice feelin'.

concluding our program this time with a track that guitarist Mark Benno composed for Rita Coolidge. Became the title track of her 1971 release, Nice Feelin'. What a pretty song. And that is going to do it for us because we're out of time. Back next week with more of the best in blues. Please be sure and be tuned in then. Thanks for listening this time. 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

0: News Radio. I'm Rob Martier. President Trump is announcing an agreement with Iran is now complete. In a post on Truth Social, Trump said he was authorizing the immediate removal of the U.S. naval blockade and that the Strait of Hormuz will now open. The president stated, "This great deal will bring peace and security to the whole region. Many presidents have tried to make peace with Iran, and all have failed before me." Trump added the leaders of the region for the first time found a president who can help them achieve real peace. Pakistan Prime Minister Shehbaz Sharif said the two sides are expected to meet for a signing ceremony on Friday in Switzerland. Details of the agreement have not been released, but the deal includes the end of military operations in Lebanon, according to Sharif. Kentucky Senator Mitch McConnell has been hospitalized. A statement from McConnell's office says he was admitted this morning and is receiving excellent care. The reason for his hospitalization or his current condition is still unknown. The 84-year-old Republican has represented Kentucky in the U.S. Senate since 1984 and served as majority leader from 2015 to 2021. Some new details about the death. The former San Francisco 49er All-Pro linebacker Alden Smith, who died Saturday at the age of 36. Here's Jason Nathanson.
1: The San Francisco Chronicle reports that Alden Smith and his friend Amir Shirazi showed up at a charity in San Jose that feeds the homeless, donated 10 pizzas, then Smith died in Shirazi's car a little later. Shirazi says he doesn't know why Smith died, but believes it was natural causes. Smith holds the record for most sacks in a season by a 49er, and off the field he was arrested several times on domestic violence and DUI charges.
0: Denny Hamlin is on fire. The driver of the number 11 car took home the checkered flag in the Great American Getaway 400 from Pocono Raceway. Hamlin held off Tyler Reddick for his third NASCAR Cup Series victory in a row. William Byron, John Nemechek, and Kyle Larson rounded out the top five finishers. Rob Martier, NBC News Radio.
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Getting another week of the acoustic storm underway with Crosby, Stills and Nash and Dark Star. I'm Audrey Paris, glad you could join me for the best variety of acoustic rock. And on this episode of the show, we'll focus on Donald Fagen and Walter Becker with Steely Dan and the Eye of the Storm. On Neil Young's Freedom album, there are two versions of Rockin' in the Free World, an electric take and this live acoustic one.

Elton John with the Croatian duo Two Cellos. Oh well. Plus Roger Waters with The Doctor. The demo for what turned out to be Comfortably Numb for Pink Floyd. The acoustic storm moves on with Don Henley. This is The Heart of the Matter.

0: David Bowie on the Acoustic Storm, ending up in quicksand at the end of that set. And Jethro Tull on the Storm, skating away on the thin ice of a new day. Wear your love of great music with an Acoustic Storm t-shirt, hoodie, or baseball cap. 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Coming up next, Rod Stewart, the Allman Brothers, and Peter Gabriel. And then we'll try to decipher pretzel logic with Steely Dan in the Eye of the Acoustic Storm.
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11: Hey, Jake Jones here. I got a quick look at your local Four Corners forecast this weekend, and it looks like we could get best of both worlds. Starting off real sunny Saturday, we'll get it to about 89 degrees with winds up to about 20 miles per hour, and then expecting clouds to roll in overnight Saturday, Sunday. Chance of rain across the Four Corners, mainly in southwest Colorado, about a 50% chance down here in the valleys. And looks like we'll get it to about 86 degrees Sunday. Come Monday, back to very clear, very sunny conditions, and up to about 89 degrees. Do hope you have a wonderful weekend.
0: Welcome back to the reigning home of acoustic rock. It's Peter Gabriel on the Acoustic Storm with Red Rain.

Some nice acoustic guitar from Dwayne Allman on The Storm with Little Martha. From the last Allman Brothers album that Dwayne appeared on before his untimely passing, Eat a Peach, which was released in 1972. The acoustic storm rolls on with Rod Stewart unplugging his old band Faces and Stay With Me.

0: One of his albums was called Pure Pop for Now People. That's Nick Lowe on the Acoustic Storm, Cruel to Be Kind. And Rod Stewart unplugged the Old Faces song, Stay With Me. We've got Steely Dan in the Eye of the Storm. Donald Fagen and Walter Becker started out working in New York, writing songs for other artists, before moving out to LA to record their debut album, Can't Buy a Thrill, in 1972. Known for their sophistication in the recording studio, Becker and Fagen have also proved themselves as world-class songwriters. Walter Becker says some of that ability comes from their openness to often rework old ideas.
1: It's always been our habit in writing to look at pieces that we've had laying around for years, or to rewrite songs that we've perhaps finished and decided weren't that good, but all of the lyrics and all of the finished song structures and melodies and so on are really new.

0: Major Dude Will Tell You from Steely Dan and their album Pretzel Logic. The Dan returns to the Eye of the Storm next hour. Also on tap, Guns N' Roses, some Stones, and Fleetwood Mac. 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

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Well, you can knock me down, step in my face, slander my name all over the place. Well, do anything.

Right in on the storm with traffic, Freedom Rider. And we found the remedy with the Black Crowes. I'm Audrey Paris with you for the best variety of acoustic rock. And from her Naked release, this is Ricky Lee Jones with a song she based on an LA musician she once knew named Chuck E. Wise. This is Chuck E.'s In Love on the Acoustic Storm.

0: Nothing like a toy that walks itself down the stairs. That's something called Slinky from the Steve Miller Band. 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Badfinger and Springsteen are coming up, and then we'll put Steely Dan into the eye of the storm.
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10: Hey, Jake Jones here. I got a quick look at your local Four Corners forecast this weekend, and it looks like we could get best of both worlds. Starting off real sunny Saturday, we'll get it to about 89 degrees with winds up to about 20 miles per hour, and then expecting clouds to roll in overnight Saturday, Sunday. Chance of rain across the Four Corners, mainly in southwest Colorado, about a 50% chance down here in the valleys, and looks like we'll get it to about 86 degrees Sunday. Come Monday, back to very clear, very sunny conditions, and up to about 89 degrees. Do hope you have a wonderful weekend.
0: Storming back with Sting, with the Royal Philharmonic Orchestra, recorded in Berlin, and a pretty interesting symphonic version of the Police classic King of Pain on the Acoustic Storm.

George Harrison not only played guitar, but also produced the track day after day for Badfinger. Keeping the storm going with a hot one from Springsteen, the Pointer Sisters covered this tune, Fire.

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1: The song was first taking shape about two blocks from here. In the First Precinct Jail. I knew a man Bojangles and he danced.

You coming?

Tom Cochran unplugging his old band Red Rider with Lunatic Fringe. And from the Acoustic Storm archives, Jerry Jeff Walker with a song he wrote that was made into a hit by the Nitty Gritty Dirt Band, Mr. Bojangles. We've got Steely Dan in the Eye of the Storm. The opening piano of one of the Dan's biggest songs incorporates a riff from jazz man Horace Silver and Song for My Father. From Pretzel Logic, it's Ricky Don't Lose That Number with Steely Dan in the Eye of the Storm.

0: Steely Dan in the Eye of the Acoustic Storm, Midnight Cruiser, from Can't Buy a Thrill. We'll get jazzy with Josie next hour in the Eye of the Storm. Also, right around the bend, acoustic and unplugged versions from Bob Marley and Guns N' Roses on the Acoustic Storm.
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0: ABC News Radio. I'm Rob Martier. President Trump is announcing an agreement with Iran is now complete. In a post on Truth Social, Trump said he was authorizing the immediate removal of the U.S. naval blockade and that the Strait of Hormuz will now open. According to reports, Iran's Supreme National Security Council confirmed today that Tehran and Washington had finalized a memorandum of understanding to end the war after months of negotiations. In a statement, the council said all military operations across multiple fronts, including those in Lebanon, will cease immediately and permanently. Millions across the Northeast are set to get hit with a round of severe weather. Parts of Georgia, Philadelphia, New York, and Washington, D.C. could all be impacted by damaging wind and possible hail through this evening. Tornadoes remain possible. This comes after severe weather conditions slammed the Northeast and Mid-Atlantic region this past week. Elon Musk is officially the world's first trillionaire after his company, SpaceX, went public with a record-breaking IPO. Nick Harper does the math.
1: To put his net worth into comparison, it would take the average U.S. household nearly 12 million years to make that amount of money.
0: Shares in the reusable rocket company jumped 19% on Friday, closing at around $161 as SpaceX made its big NASDAQ debut, the largest IPO in history. SpaceX's total valuation is now above $2 trillion. Steven Spielberg's new sci-fi alien film, Disclosure Day, is drawing major crowds at the box office. It's projected to bring in $44 million in its opening weekend after grossing around $19 million on Friday, including Thursday previews. If the receipts continue to pile up, that would far surpass the previously anticipated $35 million opening weekend haul for the film that had a $115 million production budget. Rob Martier, NBC News Radio.
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Acoustic Storm and Billy Joel with an early reggae-inspired version of Only the Good Die Young. And speaking of reggae, and dying young for that matter, we heard the legendary Bob Marley with an acoustic take on Stir It Up. I'm Audrey Peretz with you for the best variety of acoustic rock. Moving on with some patience from Guns N' Roses.

not lacking any energy on the acoustic storm from 12-string guitar virtuoso Leo Kottke with Power Failure. The acoustic storm request of the week was sent in from Bill Rittner of Norwalk, Ohio. He catches the storm on 95.3 WLKR. Bill writes, I'd like to hear some Zevon on an upcoming show.

0: Warren Zevon with a live acoustic studio performance of Lawyers, Guns, and Money, the acoustic storm request of the week. There's a storm system brewing with CSN, Stones, and Zeppelin. And then in the eye of the storm, Donald Fagen revisits the pride of the neighborhood with Steely Dan and a live version of Josie.
1: From the people who brought you It's the Dog Park comes...

Live and acoustic Bryan Adams and a song that was originally titled Best Days of My Life, Summer of 69. Reflecting on the past with Crosby, Stills, and Nash. Wasted on the Way.

0: From their Master Deluxe edition of the third album, Led Zeppelin on the Acoustic Storm with a rough mix of That's the Way. And Harry Chapin from his Greatest Stories Live, I Wanna Learn a Love Song. This week we're profiling Steely Dan in the Eye of the Storm. In the mid-70s, Becker and Fagen began to blend elements of jazz into their music. And for 1977's Asia album, they enlisted some of the top names in contemporary jazz, like Larry Carlton, Lee Ritenour, and Wayne Shorter. Fagen recalls one of Asia's best-known tracks.
1: Josie was a song about a hometown girl who made it big. It's got a lot of violent imagery, and one of the things I really loved about that song, as I remember it, is that we invented a weapon called a battle apple. I don't know what that is, but it sounds very dangerous.

0: Hennepin Marathon, Morehart Murphy Regional Auto Center, and Tina Miley, a broker associate with Berkshire Hathaway.
1: I'm Audrey Parrott, and thanks for sharing part of your weekend with me. And let's meet back here again next time for the best variety of acoustic rock. In the meantime, we're heading out of here with a little Blind Faith. 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

0: Jake Jones here. I got a quick look at your local Four Corners forecast this weekend, and it looks like we could get best of both worlds. Starting off real sunny Saturday, we'll get it to about 89 degrees with winds up to about 20 miles per hour, and then expecting clouds to roll in overnight Saturday, Sunday. Chance of rain across the Four Corners, mainly in southwest Colorado, about a 50% chance down here in the valleys, and looks like we'll get it to about 86 degrees Sunday. Come Monday, back to very clear, very sunny conditions, and up to about 89 degrees. Do hope you have a wonderful weekend.
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If you enjoy playing any of our on-air contests, here are a few contest rules. 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And we are located at 190 Turner Drive, Unit G in Bodo Park, Durango. However, some age restrictions do apply. And thanks for listening to your soundtrack to the Four Corners, Radio 101.

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0: 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These moments in Colorado are brought to you by Alpine Bank, Basin Co-op, Huck Finn Marathon, Morehart Murphy Regional Auto Center, and Tina Miley, a broker associate with Berkshire Hathaway.
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0: NBC News Radio, I'm Tammy Trujillo. President Trump says an agreement with Iran is now complete. In a post on Truth Social, Trump said he was authorizing the immediate removal of the U.S. naval blockade and that the Strait of Hormuz will now open. Pakistan Prime Minister Shahbaz Sharif said the two sides are expected to meet for a signing ceremony on Friday in Switzerland. Details of the agreement haven't been released, but the deal includes the end of military operations in Lebanon, according to Sharif. A dozen people are dead after a plane crash in Missouri on Sunday morning. That's according to the Missouri State Highway Patrol. The crash happened shortly before 11:30 in the morning near the Butler Memorial Airport. That's about 60 miles south of Kansas City. Local media is reporting the plane was carrying a group of skydivers and that everybody on board was killed. Vice President Vance says he plans to consider his political future after the midterm elections, following speculation about a possible 2028 presidential run. He told CBS that he and his wife will discuss what comes next for their family once November is passed. Vance added that he avoids making major decisions before he has to, emphasizing that he's focused on his current responsibilities. He says he doesn't want thoughts about any future role to distract from his work as vice president. The Carolina Hurricanes are the Stanley Cup champs. Carolina shut out the Vegas Golden Knights 3-0 in Game 6 to win that series 4-2. It's the franchise's first Stanley Cup title since 2006. Rod Brind'Amour becomes the first person in NHL history to win the Stanley Cup as a team's captain and as a head coach. Sunday was Flag Day, and the U.S. Army celebrated its 251st birthday. Senior Army officials took part in a wreath-laying ceremony at Arlington National Cemetery as Army installations across the U.S. and around the world hosted events to mark the anniversary of its founding as the Continental Army on June 14, 1775. The central theme for this year was This Will Defend, honoring the Army's role in protecting the nation. 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

0: Jake Jones here. I got a quick look at your local Four Corners forecast this weekend, and it looks like we could get best of both worlds. Starting off real sunny Saturday, we'll get it to about 89 degrees with winds up to about 20 miles per hour, and then expecting clouds to roll in overnight Saturday, Sunday, chance of rain across the Four Corners, mainly in southwest Colorado, about a 50% chance down here in the valleys, and looks like we'll get it to about 86 degrees Sunday. Come Monday, back to very clear, very sunny conditions, and up to about 89 degrees. Do hope you have a wonderful weekend.
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0: 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If you enjoy playing any of our on-air contests, here are a few contest rules. 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Prizes are only valid for 30 days after you win them and must be picked up at the station. And we are located at 190 Turner Drive, Unit G in Bodo Park, Durango. However, some age restrictions do apply. 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

NBC News Radio, I'm Tammy Trujillo. President Trump says that the U.S. has reached an agreement with Iran, marking a significant development in ongoing diplomatic efforts. In a post on Truth Social, Trump declared the removal of the U.S. naval blockade on Iran, allowing the Strait of Hormuz to reopen. Pakistani Prime Minister Shahbaz Sharif says the agreement is set to be formally signed on June 19th. The signing ceremony will be attended by Vice President J.D. Vance, with President Trump potentially joining. The deal will initiate a 60-day period for further discussions on Iran's nuclear program.

0: including talks on enriched uranium supplies. Kentucky Senator Mitch McConnell has been hospitalized. A statement from his office says he was admitted on Sunday morning and is receiving excellent care. The reason for his hospitalization or his current condition are still unknown. The 84-year-old Republican has represented Kentucky in the U.S. Senate since 1984 and served as majority leader from 2015 to 2021. Singer Oliver Tree has died at the age of 32. According to CNN Brazil, Tree was killed after two helicopters collided in southwest Rio de Janeiro Sunday morning. Five others were also killed in the crash. The artist had upcoming tour dates scheduled across the U.S. as well as Europe, Australia, and China. It was calm in the Big Apple Sunday after emotional Knicks fans took to the streets to celebrate winning the NBA championship Saturday night. The NYPD says 63 people were arrested after some fans clashed with police, smashing windshields and climbing onto school buses in Times Square. Video on social media shows several buses on fire as fans chanted and lit fireworks. City leaders are planning a ticker tape parade for the Knicks on Thursday. The Carolina Hurricanes are the Stanley Cup champs. Carolina shut out the Vegas Golden Knights 3-0 in Game 6 to win that series 4-2. It's the franchise's first Stanley Cup victory since 2006. Rod Brind'Amour becomes the first person in NHL history to win the Stanley Cup as a team captain and a head coach. 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

0: looks like we could get best of both worlds. Starting off real sunny Saturday, we'll get it to about 89 degrees with winds up to about 20 miles per hour, and then expecting clouds to roll in overnight Saturday, Sunday. Chance of rain across the four corners, mainly in southwest Colorado, about a 50% chance down here in the valleys, and looks like we'll get it to about 86 degrees Sunday. Come Monday, back to very clear, very sunny conditions, and up to about 89 degrees. Do hope you have a wonderful weekend.
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I'm Tammy Trujillo. President Trump says the U.S. has reached an agreement with Iran, marking a significant development in ongoing diplomatic efforts. In a post on Truth Social, Trump declared the removal of the U.S. naval blockade on Iran, allowing the Strait of Hormuz to reopen. Pakistani Prime Minister Shahbaz Sharif says the agreement set to be formally signed on Friday in Switzerland. The signing ceremony will be attended by Vice President J.D. Vance, with President Trump potentially joining. It will initiate a 60-day period for further negotiations on Iran's nuclear program, including discussions on enriched uranium stockpiles. A dozen people are dead after a plane carrying skydivers crashed in Missouri. According to the Missouri State Highway Patrol, the aircraft went down near the Butler Memorial Airport Sunday morning. That's about 60 miles south of Kansas City. Airport officials say the plane apparently lost power and the pilot may have attempted to land on a nearby highway when it crashed, killing everyone on board. Kentucky Senator Mitch McConnell is in the hospital. A statement from his office says he was admitted Sunday morning and is receiving excellent care. The reason for the hospitalization or his current condition is still unknown.

0: 84-year-old Republican has represented Kentucky in the U.S. Senate since 1984 and served as majority leader from 2015 to 2021. The Carolina Hurricanes are the Stanley Cup champs. They shut out the Vegas Golden Knights 3-0 in Sunday's Game 6 to win that series 4-2. It's the franchise's first Stanley Cup title since 2006. Canes champion Jordan Staal was named the winner of the Conn Smythe Trophy as the most valuable player during the Stanley Cup playoffs, while Rod Brind'Amour becomes the first person in NHL history to win the Stanley Cup as a team captain and a head coach. Championship celebrations are planned for next Saturday in downtown Raleigh. 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

0: Hey, Jake Jones here. I got a quick look at your local Four Corners forecast this weekend, and it looks like we could get best of both worlds. Starting off real sunny Saturday, we'll get it to about 89 degrees with winds up to about 20 miles per hour, and then expecting clouds to roll in overnight Saturday, Sunday. Chance of rain across the Four Corners, mainly in southwest Colorado, about a 50% chance down here in the valleys, and looks like we'll get it to about 86 degrees Sunday. Come Monday, back to very clear, very sunny conditions, and up to about 89 degrees. Do hope you have a wonderful weekend.
1: 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And we are located at 190 Turner Drive, Unit G in Bodo Park, Durango. 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

NBC News Radio, I'm Tammy Trujillo. President Trump says the United States has reached an agreement with Iran, marking a significant development in ongoing diplomatic efforts. In a post on Truth Social, Trump declared the removal of the U.S. naval blockade on Iran, allowing the Strait of Hormuz to open. The agreement is set to be formally signed on Friday in Switzerland, with Vice President J.D. Vance in attendance and possibly President Trump as well. The deal will initiate a 60-day period for further negotiations on Iran's nuclear program, including discussions on enriched uranium stockpiles. 12 people are dead after a plane carrying a group of skydivers crashed in Missouri. It happened Sunday morning near the Butler Memorial Airport, about 60 miles south of Kansas City. Bates County Sheriff Chad Anderson said the crash is being treated as an accident with no sign of any criminality involved. There were no survivors. The CDC has issued a food safety alert after a multi-state outbreak of infant botulism tied to a recalled powdered formula. As of Saturday, a total of 3 babies with infant botulism have been reported in the outbreak from 3 states, California, Pennsylvania, and Washington. The infants ranged in age from 2 to 5 months old, and all 3 consumed whole milk organic infant formula, which was recalled Saturday by NARA Organics. All 3 infants were hospitalized. No deaths have been reported. Testing of cans of NARA Organics brand formula is underway, and results are expected in the next few weeks. Former President Barack Obama and First Lady Michelle Obama are in Chicago ahead of the grand opening celebration for the Obama Presidential Center on the South Side. Both toured the campus over the weekend. The center includes a highly interactive digital museum featuring a full-scale replica of the Oval Office, a branch of the Chicago Public Library housing a presidential reading room, and the Great Lawn, which will double as a winter sledding hill. The grand opening celebration for the Obama Center will be held this coming Friday through Sunday. 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

0: Hey, Jake Jones here. I got a quick look at your local Four Corners forecast this weekend, and it looks like we could get best of both worlds. Starting off real sunny Saturday, we'll get it to about 89 degrees with winds up to about 20 miles per hour, and then expecting clouds to roll in overnight Saturday, Sunday. Chance of rain across the Four Corners, mainly in southwest Colorado, about a 50% chance down here in the valleys, and looks like we'll get it to about 86 degrees Sunday. Come Monday, back to very clear, very sunny conditions, and up to about 89 degrees. Do hope you have a wonderful weekend.
1: In 2026, Colorado celebrates 150 years of statehood. 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

0: NBC News Radio, I'm Tammy Trujillo. President Trump announced on Sunday that the United States has reached an agreement with Iran, marking a significant development in ongoing diplomatic efforts. In a post on Truth Social, Trump declared the removal of the U.S. naval blockade on Iran, allowing the Strait of Hormuz to reopen. The agreement is set to be formally signed on Friday in Switzerland. The deal will initiate a 60-day period for further negotiations on Iran's nuclear program, including discussions on enriched uranium stockpiles. The president is headed to Europe today for the G7 summit. He's scheduled to arrive in Paris, where he'll hold talks with French President Emmanuel Macron and participate in a working dinner with G7 leaders. He has talks set with a number of Middle Eastern leaders the following day, along with a working session that includes Ukrainian President Volodymyr Zelensky. The Carolina Hurricanes are the Stanley Cup champs. Carolina defeated the Vegas Golden Knights 3-0 in Sunday's Game 6 to win the series 4-2 in Las Vegas. Canes captain Jordan Staal was named the winner of the Conn Smythe Trophy as the most valuable player during the playoffs.
1: To be able to keep grinding, keep going, keep pushing, and get beat down again and not get it and regroup and go again and go again and finally pull this off, it's a dream come true. That's indescribable.
0: The Hurricanes last won the Stanley Cup in 2006. Championship celebrations are set for next Saturday in downtown Raleigh. The number of confirmed cases of New World screwworm in the U.S. is up to 12. It's a parasitic fly that attacks warm-blooded livestock, wildlife, and pets and poses a real threat to agriculture. So far, 11 cases have been found in Texas and one in New Mexico. The fly was eradicated in the U.S. in the 1960s, but has since spread north through Central America and Mexico. Texas Governor Greg Abbott has declared a state of disaster. The U.S. Department of Agriculture is working to fight the spread. 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

0: Jake Jones here. I got a quick look at your local Four Corners forecast this weekend, and it looks like we could get best of both worlds. Starting off real sunny Saturday, we'll get up to about 89 degrees with winds up to about 20 miles per hour, and then expecting clouds to roll in overnight Saturday, Sunday. Chance of rain across the Four Corners, mainly in southwest Colorado, about a 50% chance down here in the valleys, and looks like we'll get up to about 86 degrees Sunday. Come Monday, back to very clear, very sunny conditions, and up to about 89 degrees. Do hope you have a wonderful weekend.
1: In 2026, Colorado celebrates 150 years of statehood. 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

0: NBC News Radio, I'm Michael Kastner. President Trump will be in Europe today for the G7 summit hosted by French President Emmanuel Macron. Ross Cullen is there.
1: The French spa town of Evian on the shoreline of Lake Geneva is hosting this year's summit of the leaders of France, the US, the UK, Germany, Italy, Japan and Canada. And there is high security here ahead of the arrival of the heads of state and government later on Monday. Emmanuel Macron and Donald Trump will hold face-to-face talks after the news that the US and Iran have agreed to sign a peace accord in Switzerland later this week, and future post-conflict planning, especially regarding the Strait of Hormuz, will form the major part of Monday's talks. Ross Cullen, Evian.
0: 12 people are dead after a plane carrying a group of skydivers crashed in Missouri. Sergeant Justin Ewing with the Missouri State Highway Patrol says the crash happened on Sunday near the Butler Memorial Airport, about 60 miles south of Kansas City.
2: Upon arrival, law enforcement and fire and EMS personnel did locate a downed plane. We can confirm that there were 12 occupants on board of that plane, one pilot and 11 passengers. This was a skydiving plane.
0: There were no survivors. The FAA and NTSB are both investigating. President Trump's name is no longer on the Kennedy Center. More from Tammy Trujillo.
3: An official at the center told a federal judge over the weekend that all references to Trump inside, outside, and on its website have been removed in compliance with the court's order. This woman in the nation's capital called it a necessary move.
4: And it feels like a step in the right direction for restoring the U.S. to what we've always known it to be.
3: Crews began removing the lettering from the building before dawn on Saturday, 6 months after a board handpicked by the president approved adding his name to the iconic performing arts venue.
0: Michael Kastner, NBC News Radio.
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0: Jake Jones here. I got a quick look at your local Four Corners forecast this weekend, and it looks like we could get best of both worlds. Starting off real sunny Saturday, we'll get it to about 89 degrees with winds up to about 20 miles per hour, and then expecting clouds to roll in overnight Saturday, Sunday. Chance of rain across the Four Corners, mainly in southwest Colorado, about a 50% chance down here in the valleys, and looks like we'll get it to about 86 degrees Sunday. Come Monday, back to very clear, very sunny conditions, and up to about 89 degrees. Do hope you have a wonderful weekend.
1: 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And we are located at 190 Turner Drive, Unit G in Bodo Park, Durango. 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

0: 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We got a full tank of gas, half a pack of cigarettes. 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

0: NBC News Radio, I'm Michael Kastner. President Trump is flying to France today to attend the G7 summit. More from Rory O'Neill.
1: The trip to meet with global counterparts comes a day after announcing the U.S. and Iran had reached an understanding that will eventually allow for the reopening of the Strait of Hormuz. The summit is hosted by French President Macron, but President Trump will have talks with some Middle Eastern leaders and a work session that includes Ukrainian President Volodymyr Zelensky. On Wednesday, President Trump will meet the Prime Minister of India and global tech CEOs. I'm Rory O'Neill.
0: The Iran agreement is set to be formally signed on June 19th in Switzerland. Coming up in the business week ahead, the focus will be on the Federal Reserve's looming interest rate decision. Tammy Trujillo with details.
2: The Federal Open Market Committee opens a two-day policy meeting on Tuesday with the announcement on rates coming Wednesday. It will be the first meeting with new Fed Chairman Kevin Warsh at the helm after he replaced Jerome Powell. Warsh has promised to bring regime change to the nation's central bank, although it's expected that the key interest rate will remain unchanged for now. I'm Tammy Trujillo.
0: After the first weekend of the 2026 FIFA World Cup, security is extra tight at Miami Stadium as it prepares for its first match there tonight between Saudi Arabia and Uruguay.
3: There's going to be perimeters around the stadium. If you don't have a ticket, you're not going to get nowhere near that stadium. In fact, there's going to be very limited parking at the stadium.
0: Miami Host Committee Chair Rodney Barreto says 30,000 fans per day are expected at FanFest in Bayfront Park to watch all seven matches. Cleveland Cavaliers star James Harden is facing a gun charge in Texas. Harden was arrested early Saturday morning after authorities in Harris County say they found him to be unlawfully, intentionally, and knowingly possessing a handgun in his vehicle. Michael Kastner, NBC News Radio.
4: News Network. I'm Teresa Taylor. Reports of aggressive driving in Colorado have risen steadily each year since 2023, according to the Colorado State Patrol. In 2025 alone, the agency received more than 33,000 calls on its aggressive driving report line. State Patrol officials expect summer to bring even more traffic and advise motorists to remain calm. Colorado Parks and Wildlife has killed a lone uncollared gray wolf in Routt County that was believed to be responsible for 10 confirmed depredation events since the summer of 2025. This incident marks the second wolf killed by CPW since Colorado's voter-mandated wolf reintroduction program began in 2023. And this past weekend, a black bear was spotted wandering through multiple residential backyards in eastern Grand Junction. Because the bear did not have a clear route to return to its natural habitat, Colorado Parks and Wildlife and the Mesa County Sheriff's Office launched a coordinated relocation effort. I'm Teresa Taylor.
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2: You talking to me?

wonderful morning to you. There we go. What a brilliant weekend we had, but we're back at it on this Monday, huh? That last track we heard coming out in 1985, Robert Palmer, I Didn't Mean to Turn You On. Welcome into your Monday, June 15th. Got a little rain at my place yesterday, and that was wonderful. Just a bit of that rain really changed the feeling of the whole day. Of course, so much cooler temperature-wise in the afternoon, but just felt more inviting outside. Felt better. We have a less moisture in the region today, but still a chance of scattered rain. Chance, anyways. Otherwise, pretty much sunny and hot. Sunny and hot the rest of this week. So I got it going on. Alright, let's get this Monday rolling. We now travel to 1976. Here's Bob Seger with Rock and Roll Never Forgets. 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Good morning.

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Don't get me wrong. Mountain by the Pretenders here on Radio 101. Good morning. Just got to 6:20 a.m. on your June 15th, and we definitely have more music coming up. But a quick listen to what's happening here in your local forecast. Our sun has risen. It's up and about, and we do expect mostly sunny skies throughout today. Heating up a high near 88 in Durango this afternoon, and up to 84 in Pagosa Springs, 91 in Farmington and Aztec, and 90 in Cortez. We do have a slight chance of scattered rain showers. Had a little bit of rain drop on our property yesterday. That was refreshing. So hopefully it comes through again today. Like I said, just a slight chance of scattered rain showers this afternoon. Sunset eventually at 8:33. And then this evening, we got mostly clear skies, a low around 47 degrees. Looking through the rest of our week, it's going to be hot and dry, really. We do have fire weather watch in effect tomorrow throughout most portions of the Four Corners. Weather updates all brought to you by Radio 101 and music. We're right back to it. Here's Billy Joel with River of Dreams. Good morning.

0: Think. Just got to do a little thinking. Come on. That's Aretha Franklin here on Radio 101. Good morning. Just got to 6:30 on this June 15th and more music coming your way. Quick listen to what's happening locally. 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
1: Reminder that San Juan County is now in stage one fire restrictions due to drought conditions, wildfires all around the west, and limited federal wildland firefighting resources. Under stage one, campfires are only allowed in developed Forest Service campgrounds with a metal or concrete fire ring. There are also limitations on charcoal grills, smoking, welding, and more. The official alert end date is December 31st. The city of Durango will host a public workshop for the Buckley Park Master Plan that is coming up on June 15th, 4 until 6 p.m. at the park that is located at 1250 Main Avenue. The goal is to gather feedback on how the park can best serve the community moving forward. The city acquired the 1.65-acre park from the Durango School District and is working to establish a long-term vision. The goal there is to address community needs, also improve functionality, enhance landscape biodiversity, increase resilience, and improve economic benefits. For FCB News, I'm Jamie Monticelli.
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0: We've got creative entrepreneurs and thriving businesses right here in the Four Corners. Join me, Charlie Derrick, each Wednesday in the 8 a.m. hours. I sit down with Durango Chamber of Commerce members to discover what's exciting, new, and different in our local business community. 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

0: 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Born in the mountains, built on local relationships, and here for the people and businesses that make Durango home. Crews have begun paving portions of Highway 160 near Elmore's Corner, just east of Durango. The work will take place at night, 7 p.m. to 7 a.m. There will be lane closures and possible delays. Paving and milling in this area is expected to take about 3 weeks. Also in Durango, construction begins on Florida Road, where it will be milled, widened, repaved, and then restriped to create an eastbound left turn lane from Florida Lane to Metz Lane. During those working hours, Florida Road may be reduced to one lane with alternating traffic. And major road construction continues in downtown Pagosa Springs on Highway 160. There are lane shifts and reduced speeds. Some side streets may be closed, and you can expect delays to get through Pagosa Springs.
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0: NBC News Radio, I'm Michael Kastner. President Trump is heading to Europe today for the G7 summit, a day after making a major announcement concerning the end of the Iran war and the reopening of the Strait of Hormuz. More from Ross Cullen.
1: The French spa town of Evian, on the shoreline of Lake Geneva, is hosting this year's summit of the leaders of France, the US, the UK, Germany, Italy, Japan, and Canada. And there is high security here ahead of the arrival of the heads of state and government later on Monday. Emmanuel Macron and Donald Trump will hold face-to-face talks after the news that the US and Iran have agreed to sign a peace accord in Switzerland later this week, and future post-conflict planning, especially regarding the Strait of Hormuz, will form the major part of Monday's talks. Ross Cullen, Evian.
0: The Iran agreement is expected to be formally signed on June 19th in Switzerland. Trump announced on True Social Sunday that the deal, described as the framework to end the war, is now complete. 12 people are dead after a plane carrying a group of skydivers crashed in Missouri. Bates County Sheriff Chad Anderson said the crash is being treated as an accident.
2: There's nothing criminal that we can see, nothing terrorism related or anything like that. Those are some of the first questions that we would have with the World Cup being in town.
0: It happened Sunday near the Butler Memorial Airport. That's about 60 miles south of Kansas City. There were no survivors. And singer Oliver Tree is dead. He was among the six people killed after two helicopters collided in midair in Rio de Janeiro, Brazil, on Sunday. The cause of the crash is still under investigation. Tree was best known for his songs When I'm Down, Life Goes On, and Miss You. Oliver Tree was 32 years old. And with the Iran news, stock futures are climbing. Michael Kastner, NBC News Radio.
3: Rocky Mount News Network, I'm Teresa Taylor. Colorado Parks and Wildlife has killed a lone uncolored gray wolf in Routt County that was believed to be responsible for 10 confirmed depredation events since the summer of 2025. This incident marks the second wolf killed by CPW since Colorado's voter-mandated wolf reintroduction program began in 2023. Douglas County Search and Rescue is increasingly relying on drones as critical lifelines during their peak summer rescue season. These drones are used to drop vital supplies like water, food, and medicine. While these aerial tools provide a massive advantage, officials urge hikers to take standard precautions before hitting the trails. And a man who was trapped for nearly 24 hours at the bottom of a 15-foot construction trench in Wheat Ridge was successfully rescued Saturday night. West Metro fire crews arrived at the scene and found the man alert and conscious, but waist deep in mud and water. I'm Teresa Taylor.
4: This is the Colorado Transit Report. I'm Shannon Lukens. Be safe and buckle up on your summer road trip. Last year, Colorado State Patrol issued more than 5,000 tickets through their Click It or Ticket enforcement campaign held in partnership with Colorado Department of Transportation. The most recent survey from CDOT shows 90.7% of people in Colorado are buckling up. That's the highest rate ever recorded. But it's still just below the national average of 91.2%, as reported by the National Highway Traffic Safety Association. Nationally, it's teenagers who are among the highest risk for motor vehicle crashes and among the least likely to buckle up. Of the 48 teens who died in passenger vehicle crashes last year, 65% were unrestrained. And if there are kids in the car, make sure they're properly restrained as well. A driver can be stopped and ticketed if an officer sees an unrestrained or improperly restrained child under the age of 18 in the vehicle.
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Sunday, Bloody Sunday. That one by you two right here on Radio 101. Good morning, Chad Pyre with you. Here we go, Monday. And attention. Hey, Lee's Music is back in town. Really, the Four Corners' biggest piano sale is going on today, tomorrow, and Wednesday. 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Up next, it's Shania Twain on Radio 101.

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That song, Iris, by the Goo Goo Dolls, here on Radio 101. Hey, good morning, Chet Pyre with you, 720 on this June 15th. We got a quick listen of what's happening here in your local forecast. We got ourselves some sunshine, at least partly sunny skies to open up this Monday, and it should warm up. Getting downright hot to high near 88 in Durango, up to 84 in Pagosa Springs today. 91 in Farmington and 90 in Cortez. We got a slight chance of scattered rain showers moving through this afternoon. Not quite as much moisture in the region as yesterday, but hopefully it drops a bit of rain on your roof. Sunset eventually at 8:33, and then mostly clear skies tonight, a low around 47 degrees. Looking through the rest of this week, we do have some hot, dry weather ahead. 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

0: Born on the Bayou, Creedence Clearwater Revival here on Radio 101. Good morning, 7:30 on this June 15th, and we've got plenty of music to get to. Plus, stick around, we'll be playing trivia. We'll do some trivia in 10 minutes. 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
1: 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Tomorrow, the board has an executive work session at 8:30 in the morning, then an executive session on the Bayfield landfill cleanup at 10:30 a.m. Tomorrow at 2:30 p.m., the board will get a 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That is today, 8:30 a.m. until noon at Annex 1. 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

0: Oh, good morning. 7:40 it is now. Trivia time. Trivia time. Let's go. You could be a winner today.
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0: Just give me a call. 970-259-4456. 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Let's see if we can play some trivia. Good morning.
2: Good morning. Good morning.
0: Hello, what's your name?
2: Lisa.
0: Lisa, welcome back to it. Here for this Monday, here's the categories you have to choose from, Lisa. You have a series of movies, Disney instrumental, 90s one-hit wonders, state etymologies, or weather idioms.
2: Weather idioms.
0: Sweet. All right, I'll give you a, I'll kind of describe the English idiom, the saying that we use, and then you got to tell me the saying. All of them, at least somewhat, have something to do with weather, or have it in the
2: time.
0: Okay. Here's your first one, Lisa. We'll say this when someone is doing something risky or dangerous that could easily lead to serious trouble or negative consequences. See it if they're close to breaking a rule, maybe even that they're on this.
2: Walking on thin ice?
0: Yeah, walking, skating, you're on thin ice, all of that. Yeah, on thin ice. Yeah, good one. All right. So now you know what we're going for. You got that first one. Here's your next one, Lisa. We say this to just be extremely happy, to be extremely happy and joyful. I mean, I don't even know where the saying came from, but you're on this.
2: Walking on sunshine?
0: No, not quite. Not what I was going for. It's something more like puffy. And,
2: Oh, head in the clouds?
0: Almost. I mean, one of those words is right. No, just really happy, really joyful. You're up there on
2: Cloud Nine?
0: Yeah, Cloud Nine. That's what I was going for. So I don't know where that came from. I was having a tough time giving you clues because I was like, why do we say Cloud Nine? Why is that? Are the first eight clouds not good? yeah, not sure. Cloud Nine. Oh, I just looked it up. The Weather Bureau classification. There's different classifications, and the ninth classification is a cumulonimbus cloud, which is one of the most visually striking ones. It's better ones.
2: Okay.
0: Yeah. So I guess that's where Cloud Nine. It's the ninth description of clouds, and it's apparently the pretty one. That's why you're up on Cloud Nine. All right. Here's the last one, Lisa. We say this. To take advantage of a good opportunity or favorable conditions while they last. It's kind of a farming reference as well.
2: Yeah, no idea.
0: This one's tough. Well, you did get the win already with those other two, but this one is make hay while the sun shines.
2: All right.
0: All right. do you have a favorite saying? Do you use an idiom all the time?
2: Oh, I was thinking raining cats and dogs would be in there.
0: Yeah, raining cats and dogs. That's an odd one, right? I wonder where the origins of that came from. Because that seems like terrible. That would be terrible if it was raining cats and dogs.
2: I agree.
0: Yeah, I mean, not just the like, obviously the weight of something like that falling from the sky and how scary that would be, but also I mean, are they alive when they fall? They're like, meow. That's that would be so bad to see them crashing to the ground. Cool. Well, I suppose you can enjoy the rest of your day on cloud nine with a weather idiom wind today, and your goal, or I guess your homework, will be to use make hay while the sun shines in casual conversation today.
2: Okay.
0: All right. Cool. I like how you don't question that at all. Got my assignment. I'm on it. awesome, Lisa.
2: Perfectly doing it.
0: You're right. All right, stay on the line. We'll get you that gift card to Sunnyside.
2: Okay, thank you.
0: Thank you. Cool, Lisa came through. A few clues there. I was having a tough time giving clues this morning. I was not that helpful, but she worked her way around it and got it done. Yeah, we're on thin ice, but up on cloud nine and making hay while the sun shines. Doing it all here on this Monday. Thank you to Lisa calling in and playing along, and we'll be back at it tomorrow. You got a chance to win. Yeah, just give me a call tomorrow on our Tuesday. We'll be playing at 7:40 sharp. 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

wish it wasn't so. Sing tonight and fight the break of dawn. Come tomorrow, tomorrow I'll be gone. Sing tonight and fight the break of dawn. Come.

0: 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Crews have begun paving portions of Highway 160 near Elmore's Corner, just east of Durango. The work will take place at night, 7 p.m. to 7 a.m. There will be lane closures and possible delays. Paving and milling in this area is expected to take about 3 weeks. Also in Durango, construction begins on Florida Road, where it will be milled, widened, repaved, and then restriped to create an eastbound left-turn lane from Florida Lane to Metz Lane. During those working hours, Florida Road may be reduced to one lane with alternating traffic. And major road construction continues in downtown Pagosa Springs on Highway 160. There are lane shifts and reduced speeds. Some side streets may be closed, and you can expect delays to get through Pagosa Springs.
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0: NBC News Radio, I'm Michael Kastner. President Trump will be in Europe today for the G7 summit. NBC's Alice Barr reports the president is scheduled to hold talks with French President Emmanuel Macron and participate in a working dinner with G7 leaders.
1: In Lakeside, Evian-les-Bains, France, President Trump comes face-to-face with allies. He's accused of not doing enough to help with Iran and antagonized through tariffs and trade.
0: Trump has talks scheduled tomorrow with a number of Middle Eastern leaders, along with a working session that includes Ukrainian President Vladimir Zelensky. Wednesday brings another round of meetings, including with the Prime Minister of India and global tech CEOs, as the summit winds down. The Carolina Hurricanes are Stanley Cup champions. More from Tammy Trujillo.
2: Carolina shut out the Vegas Golden Knights 3-0 in Sunday's Game 6 to win that series 4-2 in Las Vegas. Canes captain Jordan Staal was named the winner of the Conn Smythe Trophy as the most valuable player during the playoffs.
3: To be able to keep grinding, keep going, keep pushing, and get beat down again and not get it and regroup and go again and go again and finally pull this off, it's a dream come true. It's indescribable.
2: It's the franchise's first Stanley Cup title since 2006. Championship celebrations are planned for next Saturday in downtown Raleigh.
0: The National Weather Service is confirming 17 tornadoes touched down last Thursday in Illinois and northwest Indiana. More from Perry Williams.
4: The information about the twisters followed a round of weekend storms. The severe weather caused significant power outages across the region. ComEd officials say the southwest suburbs were impacted the most.
5: Burbank, Justice, Hickory Hills area saw a lot of damage. Palos Heights, Alsip, Crestwood areas also saw a lot of damage.
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6: Rocky Mountain News Network, I'm Teresa Taylor. Reports of aggressive driving in Colorado have risen steadily each year since 2023, according to the Colorado State Patrol. In 2025 alone, the agency received more than 33,000 calls on its aggressive driving report line. State Patrol officials expect summer to bring even more traffic and advise motorists to remain calm. Colorado Parks and Wildlife has killed a lone uncollared gray wolf in Routt County that was believed to be responsible for 10 confirmed depredation events since the summer of 2025. This incident marks the second wolf killed by CPW since Colorado's voter-mandated wolf reintroduction program began in 2023. And this past weekend, a black bear was spotted wandering through multiple residential backyards in eastern Grand Junction. Because the bear did not have a clear route to return to its natural habitat, Colorado Parks and Wildlife and the Mesa County Sheriff's Office launched a coordinated relocation effort. I'm Teresa Taylor.
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So getting back to the music for this Monday morning, we traveled to 1977. This one, the Commodores with Brick House. 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Good morning.

0: Sixpence None the Richer. That's the name of the band. Their song, There She Goes. Well, their cover of it, originally done by The Laws. Good morning, Chet Pyre with you as we work our way through this Monday. We got a quick peek at what's happening right here in your local forecast. 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Well, sunshine, yeah, it's out and about today. You got mostly sunny skies, high temperatures up near 88 in Durango, up to 84 in Pagosa Springs, 91 in Farmington and Aztec, and 90 in Cortez. We do have a slight chance of scattered rain showers moving through this afternoon. Hopefully it drops a bit of moisture on your roof. Sunset happening at 8:33, and then mostly clear skies tonight, a low around 47 degrees. I mean, looking through the rest of the week, gonna have some hot, dry weather, it appears. 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

0: McGow and Paul McCartney, a Live and Let Die. This is Radio 101. Good morning. We also heard the Talking Heads just before that, and there was Little Feet with Oh Atlanta. Good set of music there to get you up, get you moving for this Monday. We got a quick listen to what's happening locally, and then, yeah, more of that music. The news here brought to you by Rivergate Pharmacy and Compounding Center with health-promoting supplements, anti-aging products, weight loss medications, BHRT and traditional and custom compounded prescriptions, all at 575 Rivergate Lane in Durango. Now with that quick listen to what's happening locally, we send it back to our news desk.
1: A reminder that San Juan County is now in stage one fire restrictions due to drought conditions, wildfires all around the west, and limited federal wildland firefighting resources. Under stage one, campfires are only allowed in developed Forest Service campgrounds with a metal or concrete fire ring. There are also limitations on charcoal grills, smoking, welding, and more. The official alert end date is December 31st. The city of Durango will host a public workshop for the Buckley Park Master Plan that is coming up on June 15th, 4 until 6 p.m. at the park that is located at 1250 Main Avenue. The goal is to gather feedback on how the park can best serve the community moving forward. The city acquired the 1.65-acre park from the Durango School District and is working to establish a long-term vision. The goal there is to address community needs, also improve functionality, enhance landscape biodiversity, increase resilience, and improve economic benefits. For FCB News, I'm Jamie Monticelli.
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0: friends at Alpine Bake Durango, 1099 Main Avenue, and in Three Springs.
1: Did they know, Robert, back then that it was going to be? Did they think, okay, yeah, this is going to be a big deal. Durango, Colorado is going to be a big deal.
2: I think they had a pretty good, railroad people had a pretty good idea of that. That was certainly their goal. I mean, their goal all along was to make money. They acquired the land for the Durango town site from basically six dummy homesteaders and one legitimate homesteader. But that's why I say it was a violation of the spirit of the Homestead Act. The Homestead Act was not in place so that railroads could acquire, you know, large parcels of the public land to turn around and sell it. So the railroad had to do some kind of underhanded things to acquire literally hundreds, if not thousands, of acres. Silverton was a big mining area, but you needed a place to process the ores. Durango became that place.
1: Was that considered illegal? Was Durango founded on illegal things?
2: I don't think it was illegal. It was unethical.
1: Yeah.
2: It certainly ran against the spirit of the Homestead Act.
1: Yeah, so politicians were crooked back in 1882.
2: Oh, yeah. No question.
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0: 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Crews have begun paving portions of Highway 160 near Elmore's Corner, just east of Durango. The work will take place at night, 7 p.m. to 7 a.m. There will be lane closures and possible delays. Paving and milling in this area is expected to take about 3 weeks. Also in Durango, construction begins on Florida Road, where it will be milled, widened, repaved, and then restriped to create an eastbound, a left turn lane from Florida Lane to Metz Lane. During those working hours, Florida Road may be reduced to one lane with alternating traffic. And major road construction continues in downtown Pagosa Springs on Highway 160. There are lane shifts and reduced speeds. Some side streets may be closed, and you can expect delays to get through Pagosa Springs.
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0: CEOs. I'm Rory O'Neill.
1: 12 people are dead after a plane carrying a group of skydivers crashed in Missouri. Bates County Sheriff Chad Anderson said the crash is being treated as an accident.
2: There's nothing criminal that we can see, nothing terrorism related or anything like that. Those are some of the first questions that we would have with the World Cup being in town.
1: It happened Sunday near the Butler Memorial Airport. That's about 60 miles south of Kansas City. There were no survivors. And singer Oliver Tree is dead. He was among the six people killed after two helicopters collided in midair in Rio de Janeiro, Brazil, on Sunday. The cause of the crash is still under investigation. Tree was best known for his songs When I'm Down, Life Goes On, and Miss You. Oliver Tree was 32 years old. Kentucky Senator Mitch McConnell is hospitalized. In a statement from the former GOP Senate leader's office, he says he was admitted on Sunday morning and is receiving excellent care. The reason for his hospitalization and his current condition are still both unknown. With the Iran news, the Dow has hit a fresh record. Michael Kastner, NBC News Radio.
3: Rocky Mountain News Network, I'm Teresa Taylor. Reports of aggressive driving in Colorado have risen steadily each year since 2023, according to the Colorado State Patrol. In 2025 alone, the agency received more than 33,000 calls on its aggressive driving report line. State Patrol officials expect summer to bring even more traffic and advise motorists to remain calm. Colorado Parks and Wildlife has killed a lone uncollared gray wolf in Rout County that was believed to be responsible for 10 confirmed depredation events since the summer of 2025. This incident marks the second wolf killed by CPW since Colorado's voter-mandated wolf reintroduction program began in 2023. And this past weekend, a black bear was spotted wandering through multiple residential backyards in eastern Grand Junction. Because the bear did not have a clear route to return to its natural habitat, Colorado Parks and Wildlife and the Mesa County Sheriff's Office launched a coordinated relocation effort. I'm Teresa Taylor.
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fun one by Fleetwood Mac, and not necessarily one of their most popular songs, but like I said, a fun one, Hypnotized. This is Radio 101. Good morning, Chat Pyre Hero, with ya. And I know it's likely a niche market here, but if you're looking for a piano, man, these next 3 days is your day. You might not even be I definitely need a piano, but something on your mind. I feel like it's something that you played for a while, you really enjoyed it, but then you had to move and you couldn't take it with you, and now you're in a different home and you got a different opportunity now, right now, with Lee's Music. They're back in town. 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So you don't have to worry about that part. 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We're back to the music now with Friday. Oh, it seems so far away. Friday, I'm in love. The Cure on Radio 101.

0: 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Whether you're looking for the efficiency of a ductless mini split, the classic power of a swamp cooler, or a full AC install, they're your source for a cooler summer. That sounds great, Jared. What is that melody and where can we hear it again?
1: That is one of the main themes from a work by John Philip Sousa called Stars and Stripes Forever.
0: Classic. Hey, that's the voice of Jared Wright, Artistic Director for Southwest Civic Winds. And we're talking about the upcoming extra long 4th of July weekend. Jared, when can we hear the Civic Winds Orchestra play?
1: I know that we are going to be performing on July the 3rd. The Civic Winds Jazz Orchestra is joining forces with the VFW. They are going to have a wonderful ice cream social. The Jazz Orchestra will perform. They're going to be playing classic jazz, swing, some funk, some blues, and we want everybody to come out, get their dancing shoes on, and join us.
0: All right, that sounds great, Jared. Thank you so much for taking time out of your day to sit here in the studio with me.
1: Thanks, Chad. Appreciate it.
0: Once again, that was Jared Wright, Artistic Director of the Southwest Civic Winds, and myself, Chad Hare, with Four Corners Broadcasting. 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

0: Grooving. Yeah, we saved that for a Sunday afternoon. Now here on a Monday, go get to work. This is Radio 101. Good morning, Chad Pyre with you. We got a quick listen to what's going on right here in your local area, your Four Corners weather updates. It's all brought to you by Team Up. 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Got ourselves partly sunny skies here for this Monday. High temperatures climbing up to 88 in Durango, 84 in Pagosa Springs, 91 in Farmington, and 90 in Cortez. We do have a slight chance of some scattered rain showers moving through this afternoon. Hopefully drops a bit of moisture on your roof. I got a little bit of rain yesterday out at my place, and it totally changed the trajectory of the afternoon. Felt way better. Sunset happening at 8:33 this evening, and then mostly clear skies, a low around 47 degrees. Looking through the rest of this week, we do have a hot, dry weather. Hot, dry weather pretty much all throughout the rest of this work week here. Weather update brought to you by Team Up, and more music coming at you. 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
2: 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Durango Parks and Recreation is hosting a new summer stargaze program. Explore the night sky using telescopes, binoculars, and a laser-guided sky show. Participants will see the moon and identify constellations, planets, and other celestial wonders. The next ones are June 15th and 16th at 8 p.m. Signups can be completed through the Durango Parks and Rec website. This will be a relaxed, family-friendly night you won't want to miss. Come learn the five basic needs of a survivor. As with many topics in the modern age, there's a lot of myth and misinformation around survival skills bantered around. The Durango Public Library welcomes global survival instructor Jesse Krebs on Tuesday, June 16th at 6 p.m. to discuss actual survival techniques that most folks don't know. Be sure to bring your questions and curiosity to this free event. 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This free family program takes place outdoors on the Durango Public Library's patio and in the children's zone. 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Hora de Cuentos Familiares Bilingüe takes place at 5 p.m. on Wednesday, June 17th. 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

0: That one from the softer side of Led Zeppelin, Going to California. Good morning, Radio 101. That's what you're tuned into. It's just past 9:30 on this June 15th. We got a quick listen to what's happening locally. 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We send it back to the news desk with our local news.
1: 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Instructions are up on the county's website. Tomorrow, the board has an executive work session at 8:30 in the morning, then an executive session on the Bayfield landfill cleanup at 10:30 a.m. Tomorrow at 2:30 p.m., the board will get a 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That is today, 8:30 a.m. until noon at Annex 1. 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
2: 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That's East by Southwest, just in downtown Durango. 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You can reach me up here in studio at 970-259-4456. 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Today, for Link the Lyrics, we reach back to 1981, and I need the next six lyrics or so. More if you got it. Again, 970-259-4456. I'll open up your phone lines and play your Link the Lyrics clue for this Monday, June 15th.

Heat Wave. That one, Linda Ronstadt here on Radio 101. Oh, well, thank you everyone calling in, playing Link the Lyrics today. Congratulations, though, going out to Ann. Ann was our winner. She sang it out. Just great here. So here we are. Here's the band Squeeze featuring Ann finishing your lyrics on this Monday morning. Memories.

0: the fruits of another.
1: Yeah, well done, Ann. Tempted, but the truth is discovered. That one, Ann singing it out with Squeeze. That's the name of the band. The song Tempted, co-written by Glenn Tilbrook and Chris Difford. And Difford says he wrote the lyrics while the band was taking a taxi to Heathrow Airport. They're going to do a U.S. tour. And the descriptions of the city and the airport, the sights, the sounds, all kind of interspersed with the narrator's thoughts on a relationship that's failing or has failed. So Tempted, one of the few Squeeze songs with Paul Karak as lead vocalist. That was at the suggestion of producer Elvis Costello. I said, you should put Paul on lead vocals there, and they ended up doing that. We'll give it a listen in just a bit. It was Ann on lead vocals this morning. Well done, Ann. Had a tough time recording her. I made her sing it like 3 or 4 times to finally get something in there. All right, we'll give it a listen in just a bit. Again, thanks everyone calling in and playing along, and we'll be back at it tomorrow morning. The contest brought to you by East by Southwest. We'll hear a brief word from them, and then your Link the Lyric song from today, released in 1981, Squeeze, Tempted by the Fruit of Another, on Radio 101.
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0: 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Your road report brought to you by Cal Steel and Sheet Metal, located on Highway 160 just east of Three Springs, your go-to for the great spring switch-up. 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Crews have begun paving portions of Highway 160 near Elmore's Corner just east of Durango. The work will take place at night, 7 p.m. to 7 a.m. There will be lane closures and possible delays. Paving and milling in this area is expected to take about 3 weeks. Also in Durango, construction begins on Florida Road, where it will be milled, widened, repaved, and then restriped to create an eastbound left-turn lane from Florida Lane to Metz Lane. During those working hours, Florida Road may be reduced to one lane with alternating traffic. And major road construction continues in downtown Pagosa Springs on Highway 160. There are lane shifts and reduced speeds. Some side streets may be closed, and you can expect delays to get through Pagosa Springs.
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0: ABC News Radio, I'm Michael Kastner. President Trump is in Europe today for the G7 summit hosted by French President Emmanuel Macron. His arrival in France comes one day after announcing the U.S. and Iran had reached a deal allowing for the reopening of the Strait of Hormuz. Hira Mustafa reports Pakistan played a key role in mediating the deal and its work is not yet finished.
1: Now even the most toughest phase begins, and that would be the implementation of the peace deal and the confidence building measures between the U.S. and Iran. And Pakistan will remain engaged with the regional players.
0: In a Sunday post on True Social,

0: Investigators with the National Transportation Safety Board are set to start combing through that wreckage and trying to figure out why this plane went down, killing 11 skydivers and their pilot. In other words, everyone on board, according to authorities.
1: The plane was carrying members of Skydive Kansas City. The National Transportation Safety Board and the FAA are investigating. New York's admitted Gilgo Beach serial killer Rex Heuermann is set to be sentenced later this week. He admits he murdered eight women over a 17-year period beginning in 1993. He's facing life in prison without the possibility of parole. Michael Kastner, NBC News Radio.
2: Rocky Mountain News Network, I'm Teresa Taylor. Colorado Parks and Wildlife has killed a lone uncolored gray wolf in Rout County that was believed to be responsible for 10 confirmed depredation events since the summer of 2025. This incident marks the second wolf killed by CPW since Colorado's voter-mandated wolf reintroduction program began in 2023. Douglas County Search and Rescue is increasingly relying on drones as critical lifelines during their peak summer rescue season. These drones are used to drop vital supplies like water, food, and medicine. While these aerial tools provide a massive advantage, officials urge hikers to take standard precautions before hitting the trails. And a man who was trapped for nearly 24 hours at the bottom of a 15-foot construction trench in Wheat Ridge was successfully rescued Saturday night. West Metro fire crews arrived at the scene and found the man alert and conscious, but waist deep in mud and water. I'm Teresa Taylor.
3: This is the Colorado Transit Report. I'm Shannon Lukens. Be safe and buckle up on your summer road trip. Last year, Colorado State Patrol issued more than 5,000 tickets through their Click It or Ticket enforcement campaign held in partnership with Colorado Department of Transportation. The most recent survey from CDOT shows 90.7% of people in Colorado are buckling up. That's the highest rate ever recorded. But it's still just below the national average of 91.2%, as reported by the National Highway Traffic Safety Association. Nationally, it's teenagers who are among the highest risk for motor vehicle crashes and among the least likely to buckle up. Of the 48 teens who died in passenger vehicle crashes last year, 65% were unrestrained. And if there are kids in the car, make sure they're properly restrained as well. A driver can be stopped and ticketed if an officer sees an unrestrained or improperly restrained child under the age of 18 in the vehicle.
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0: Saving Grace, that one, Tom Petty, right here on Radio 101. Good morning, Chad Pyre with you as we work our way through this Monday. We got a quick listen to what's going on in your local forecast. 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Come experience the DO difference. Got ourselves the sunshine today and warming up as we continue on through this Monday. We do have a chance of some scattered rain showers. Hopefully that moisture does develop. Otherwise, high temperatures up near 88 in Durango, up to 84 in Pagosa Springs, 91 in Farmington, and 90 in Cortez. Sunset eventually at 8:33, and then mostly clear skies tonight, a low around 47 degrees. Well, looking through the rest of this week, we do have some hot, dry weather ahead. Your Four Corners weather update. 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And more music coming up. 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Good morning.
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Good morning, 10:30 now on this June 15th. Time to learn something new. You and I learning something new each and every weekday with Today I Learned. Well, today I learned that roughly 50 to 55 billion sticky notes are produced worldwide every year. 50 to 55 billion little notes we gotta make every year. Although, I would definitely contend that not every sticky note made gets a note written on it. Right? There's some that just get lost in the ether from time to time. You're just like, where did my sticky notes go? And you just go grab another pack. But it's a market now. Sticky notes, post-it notes or whatever, have now passed over 2 billion in annual sales, and it keeps growing even here in the digital age where more people are using, of course, computers and email or anything else to keep track of what they might need. But today we learned that roughly 50 to 55 billion sticky notes are produced worldwide every year. It's a over $2 billion industry. Gotta keep those notes. What a simple invention. Keep using it. All right, learning something new every day. Join me tomorrow. We'll learn something else new about our wired world and beyond. And up next, some music. Well, this sticky notes for you. This one, Neil Young, Radio 101. Good morning.

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0: 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I'm Chris Caroncia.
1: President Trump is in France for the G7 summit hosted by French President Emmanuel Macron. NBC's Alice Barr reports his arrival comes one day after announcing that the U.S. and Iran had reached a deal allowing for the reopening of the Strait of Hormuz.
2: He posted that some ships are already starting to move. He also said the U.S. will end its blockade in the strait and that oil will flow. Analysts are warning it will still likely take months for shipping to get back to normal.
1: Trump has talks scheduled with a number of Middle Eastern leaders tomorrow, along with a working session that includes Ukrainian President Vladimir Zelensky. Wednesday brings another round of meetings, including with the Prime Minister of India and global tech CEOs, as the summit winds down. Stocks are sharply higher on Wall Street, coming after President Trump said an agreement had been reached with Iran. The Dow Jones Industrial Average has hit a new intraday high and has been up over 600 points so far today. Kentucky Senator Mitch McConnell has been hospitalized. A statement from his office says he was admitted yesterday morning and is receiving excellent care. The reason for his hospitalization and his current condition are still both unknown. A barrage of severe storms is expected to hit millions across the Midwest and Northeast this week. The weather threat is expected to start tomorrow

0: back in 2020. I'm Chris Caraggio, NBC News Radio.
1: Rocky Mountain News Network, I'm Teresa Taylor. Reports of aggressive driving in Colorado have risen steadily each year since 2023, according to the Colorado State Patrol. In 2025 alone, the agency received more than 33,000 calls on its aggressive driving report line. State Patrol officials expect summer to bring even more traffic and advise motorists to remain calm. Colorado Parks and Wildlife has killed a lone uncollared gray wolf in Round County that was believed to be responsible for 10 confirmed depredation events since the summer of 2025. This incident marks the second wolf killed by CPW since Colorado's voter-mandated wolf reintroduction program began in 2023. And this past weekend, a black bear was spotted wandering through multiple residential backyards in eastern Grand Junction. Because the bear did not have a clear route to return to its natural habitat, Colorado Parks and Wildlife and the Mesa County Sheriff's Office launched a coordinated relocation effort. I'm Teresa Taylor.
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0: Sarah Bareilles with Brave. This is Radio 101. Good morning, Chatfire with you, and more music coming your way. We got a quick listen of what's going on in your local forecast. 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Got ourselves the partly sunny skies the remainder of this Monday. High temperatures up near 88 in Durango, 84 in Pagosa Springs, 91 in Farmington, and 90 in Cortez. We do have a slight chance of scattered rain showers moving through this afternoon. Hopefully it drops a bit of moisture on your roof. Sunset taking place at 8:33 this evening, and then mostly clear skies and a low around 47 degrees. Looking through the rest of this week, we got some hot, dry weather ahead. 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
2: Dearly beloved, we are gathered here today to get through this thing called life. Electric word, life, it means forever, and that's a mighty long time. But I'm here to tell you, there's something else. The afterworld. A world of never-ending happiness. You can always see the sun, day or night.

0: Yes, let's go crazy, as if we're not already there, Prince. This is Radio 101. Good morning, Chad Pyre with you. Just a bit of morning left, and we welcome in Jake Jones to get you through the afternoon. What's up, Jake?
1: What's going on, Chad?
0: Hey, how was your weekend, man?
1: It was good. It was good. Did some camping up near Silverton.
0: Sweet. Dude, you've been getting out. You've been getting out this year.
1: I've been getting out. I'm trying to, man. I'm trying my best.
0: That's great. Was it cold up there? Like at night, did it actually get cold?
1: It got a little bit cold, but it was not too bad at all. I was very cuddled up in a tent, so it was all good. But I know I went to, it was right along Mineral Creek, like right next to Silverton, when you're driving past like Columbine Roadhouse.
0: Yeah.
1: There's a couple campgrounds right there. Kendall Campground, I think Anvil.
0: Was the one that looks like an avalanche came rolling through there? It's like almost like lots of little rocks and all the trees are like real small and shrubby.
1: You know, I think that was on the other side.
0: Okay, that might be on the other side.
1: Of the river. We were on, I guess, the east side. Either way, though, man, so beautiful.
0: So beautiful.
1: So close. Every time I go up to Silverton to camp out or hike up there, I'm always astounded that it took me like 2 minutes to get there, you know? I guess 50 to 60, but it feels like 2 minutes.
0: To get that high up in the mountains and it's such a cool place, like you said, it's close for us.
1: No, it's beautiful. I'm just sitting there feeling like it's my backyard, and it's astonishing.
0: Yeah, that's great. That's super cool.
1: Going to the Grand Canyon later this month, North Rim, we're going to camp out on. So yeah, man, I'm trying to push it. I'm kind of tired, but I got like 4 more months of summer, so we're gonna keep running.
0: Yeah, dude, keep it going. Yeah, not nearly as traveling far, but man, the kids have been my kids have been so into bike riding lately,
1: and
0: went like on a legit kind of mountain bike ride through Sal's Creek, an open space out there by Bayfield, and it was so fun. And this was yesterday, so we had the cloud cover. It didn't actually rain on us, but it would have been welcome. It was so nice. It was just that perfect weather yesterday, being outside. So I think I do feel rejuvenated getting outside
1: awesome.
0: And doing something like that.
1: Yeah, 100%, man. Well, let's jump into a good week. I'm going to do a sweet request hour, looking for sweet in the title. Sweet start to a sweet week.
0: Sweet start to a sweet week.
1: Hopefully I don't jinx it for anybody.
0: Well, at the very least, you get the song on. You can't control a lot of things in your life, but you could control this. Call it in and get your sweet song in there.
1: If this is the only thing you control this week, make it a good one.
0: At least jam out for those 3.5 minutes, you get your song on, and then back to it. That sounds good. All right, sweet start to a sweet week. We got Jake Jones coming up next. 970-259-4456. Coming up next, some more music, of course. Speaking sweet, here's some Sugar Ray, Chasing You Around. This is Radio 101.

0: NBC News Radio. I'm Chris Caraggio. President Trump says the deal with Iran has been signed and the Strait of Hormuz is partially open. The president is in Europe today for the G7 summit hosted by French President Emmanuel Macron. Trump also said that the details of the agreement will be released soon. He has talks scheduled with a number of Middle Eastern leaders tomorrow, along with a working session that includes Ukrainian President Volodymyr Zelensky. Wednesday brings another round of meetings, including with the Prime Minister of India and global tech CEOs, as the summit winds down. Stocks are surging on Wall Street after the announcement of the agreement. The Dow Jones Industrial Average has hit a new intraday high and has been up over 700 points so far today. The S&P 500 has been up over 2%, while the NASDAQ has been up over 900 points. Crude oil prices have also been down over 5%. A plane crash in Missouri left a dozen people dead yesterday. The crash happened near the Butler Memorial Airport. The plane was carrying members of Skydive Kansas City, including 11 skydivers and one pilot. A barrage of severe storms is expected to hit millions across the Midwest and Northeast this week. NBC's Sam Brock reports it comes after the region experienced a weekend of wild weather.
1: Heavy rain and hail coming down hard. Cars trying to make it to safety through the storm. Down trees and power lines littering the streets. Rain also wreaking havoc in Texas. The water rising quickly on the roads. Flash floods trapping cars.
0: The latest weather threat is expected to start tomorrow with gusty winds and hail set to hit parts of Illinois, Indiana, and Michigan. Chicago, Indianapolis, and Detroit are among the cities that might be affected. The Carolina Hurricanes are Stanley Cup champs. They defeated the Vegas Golden Knights yesterday 3-0 in Sunday's Game 6 to win the series 4-2. It's the franchise's second title. They also won it back in 2006. A parade in Raleigh is scheduled for Saturday.

0: the park can best serve the community moving forward. The city acquired the 1.65 acre park from the Durango School District and is working to establish a long-term vision. The goal there is to address community needs, also improve functionality, enhance landscape biodiversity, increase resilience, and improve economic benefits. For FCB News, I'm Jamie Monticelli.
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Yeah, it's Carole King on Radio 101. That's kicking off our afternoon this Monday. Happy to have you along here. I am Jake Jones. You're rocking with the Joneses. I missed my intro right at the top of this hour like a fool, but I'm here. Don't pity the fool. I need no pity. What I do need from you is a song with sweet in the title. We're going to get kicked off a sweet start to a sweet week here. Number's 970-259-4456. Sweet start to a sweet week. Give me a call looking for sweet in the title. 970-259-4456. Here's an absolutely fantastic feature. This is Shuggie Otis with Sweet Thang.

0: the Stampeders, Radio 101 with Sweet City Woman. Heard Shuggy Otis right before that with Sweet Thing. We're looking for sweet songs today. Sweet start to a sweet week. Sweet in the title. That was a lot of sweets. Give me a call, 970-259-4456. Right now, a very quick look at your local Four Corners forecast. 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Very slight chances of rainfall here in southwest Colorado today, about a 10 to 30% chance of that through Durango and Pagosa Springs, and we'll get up to about 88 degrees, looks like, for a high, with wind gusts up to 25. Rest of the week looking very clear, very sunny, very warm. We're going to keep warming up all week. By Wednesday in Durango, seeing 96 degrees. I don't know if that's a record for this time of the year. It sounds like it to me. I'll look it up. But either way, we got a pretty clear night in front of us. Lows down to 47, up to 82 today for a high in Pagosa Springs. Cortez up to 89, Aztec Farmington about 91, and Silverton up to 71 today. Sunset 8:33 p.m., 14 hours, 43 minutes of daylight. Stick around, a bunch of great music and requests coming up. Sweet start to a sweet week, sweet in the title, 970-259-4456.
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6: Hey, Chad, did you hear that? 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
5: 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Hey, this is Chad Hare with Four Corners Broadcasting and Ellen Babers with City of Durango Community Events. 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
6: Well, Chad, people are going to see a lot of their favorites come back again. 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

Crosby, Stills, Nash & Young on Radio 101. A big shout out to Sean off the request line for that one. That was Sweet Judy Blue Eyes. We're doing a sweet start to a sweet week today. Looking for sweet in the title. Got some great features coming up here all off the request line. More room, though. Feel free to give me a call. 970-259-4456. Steve, this one going out for you, man. Marvin Gaye's How Sweet It Is to Be Loved by You. Hozier coming up next, going out to Steph. Give me a call. 970-259-4456.

Steph, thank you for it. That was Hozier from Ireland there with Too Sweet. We're doing a sweet start to a sweet week, looking for sweet in the title. If you got one that you haven't heard yet, give me a call, 970-259-4456. Right before that, we heard Marvin Gaye's How Sweet It Is to Be Loved by You with Tammy Terrell there. That one going out to Steve. Thank you for it. And coming up right now, this set would not have been complete without this one. Erica, thank you. This is Sade, Sweetest Taboo.

0: This is Jake. Who's this?
1: Jake, hey, it's Joni. How are you doing today?
0: Joni, I'm doing well. How about yourself?
1: Good, thanks.
0: All right. Well, what do you think? We're looking for Sweet in the title.
1: How about our favorite sing-along of all time, Sweet Caroline?
0: Oh, yeah. I've been waiting for that one. I got it ready to go.
1: Oh, good. Okay, cool. Well, thanks, Jake. You have a good one.

0: 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Whether you're looking for the efficiency of a ductless mini split, the classic power of a swamp cooler, or a full AC install, they're your source for a cooler summer.
1: Hey, Chad, did you hear that?
0: Yes, I did.
1: That is the call to action for 4th of July coming soon to a town near you.
0: I'm so excited. Hey, this is Chad Hare with Four Corners Broadcasting and Ellen Babers with City of Durango Community Events. Ellen, what are we talking about today?
1: We're talking about 4 days of the 4th of July, July 2nd through 6th.
0: What's all involved with this long weekend of events?
1: Well, Chad, people are going to see a lot of their favorites come back again. You know, there's the downtown parade at 4:30 on the 4th of July. We've got the rodeos out at the fairgrounds. But what's new this year is we're activating everything on Sunday. So there is breakfast in Durango. Then the other thing that's happening on Sunday is Liberty Days Arts and Crafts Festival. Be 40 different arts and crafts vendors at Buckley Park. A couple of different bands playing that day too. So it starts on Thursday and it is chock full of stuff all the way through Sunday. It's a lot of fun. We'll see you out there.
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Luther Conley, Sweet Soul Music on Radio 101. We've been doing a sweet start to a sweet week here. Looking for sweet in the title. Number's 970-259-4456. I could push a couple overflows into the 1 o'clock hour. I already got a couple I will do that with. Right now, though, we're going to go to a bittersweet feature. This one, actually, I forgot your name. Oh, I didn't forget. I just don't remember. Jamie called this in. Thank you for it. Big Head Todd and the Monsters.

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0: NBC News Radio. I'm Chris Caraccio. President Trump says the deal with Iran has been signed electronically and the Strait of Hormuz is now partially open. The president is in Europe today for the G7 summit hosted by French President Emmanuel Macron.
1: The Iran deal that we made is going to bring a lot of success to the world because the oil was really clogged up there for a while.
0: Trump has talks scheduled with a number of Middle Eastern leaders tomorrow, along with a working session that includes Ukrainian President Vladimir Zelensky. Wednesday brings another round of meetings, including with the Prime Minister of India and global tech CEOs as the summit winds down. And stocks are surging on Wall Street. The Dow Jones Industrial Average has hit a new intraday high and has been up over 700 points so far today. The S&P 500 has been up over 2%, while the NASDAQ has been up over 900 points. A plane crash in Missouri claimed the lives of 12 people yesterday. It happened near the Butler Memorial Airport. The small plane was carrying members of Skydive Kansas City, including 11 skydivers and one pilot. A statement from Kentucky Senator Mitch McConnell's office says he's receiving excellent care after being hospitalized. The reason for his hospitalization and his current condition are still both unknown. The 84-year-old Republican has represented Kentucky in the U.S. Senate since 1984. The 2026 FIFA World Cup continues today with a handful of games. Yesterday, there were four matches across North America that included eight nations seeing their first action of the tournament. As for the United States, they won back on Friday against Paraguay and will play next, this Friday, in Seattle against Australia. New York City Mayor Zoran Mamdani is backing the NYPD for their actions during Saturday's celebrations following the Knicks NBA championship. The NYPD says at least 63 people were arrested and 10 officers were injured during chaotic celebrations across New York City Saturday night. Mamdani believes the NYPD acted appropriately, saying officers kept New Yorkers safe. The Knicks ticker tape parade will be Thursday. I'm Chris Caraccio, NBC News Radio.
2: Network. I'm Teresa Taylor. Reports of aggressive driving in Colorado have risen steadily each year since 2023, according to the Colorado State Patrol. In 2025 alone, the agency received more than 33,000 calls on its aggressive driving report line. State Patrol officials expect summer to bring even more traffic and advise motorists to remain calm. Colorado Parks and Wildlife has killed a lone uncollared gray wolf in Routt County that was believed to be responsible for 10 confirmed depredation events since the summer of 2025.

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That's JJ Gray's Sweetest Thing with Mofro on Radio 101, kicking off our 1 o'clock hour this Monday. Happy to have you here. I'm Jake Jones. You're rocking with the Joneses. We got about 1:08 right now on the clock, and I got Tommy James and the Shondells coming up. We've been doing a great request hour today. I guess hours now, stepping into the second hour of it. Sweet start to a sweet week. Looking for sweet in the title. If you still got one that you haven't heard, feel free. I might be able to still fit it in. 970-259-4456. Julie, thanks for this one. Tommy James and the Shondells. Sweet Cherry Wine.

That's Three Dog Night on Radio 101, covering Alan Toussaint's Brickyard Blues, Play Something Sweet. We've been doing a sweet start to a sweet week here, getting songs on with sweet in the title or the lyrics. Have heard some incredible call-ins right before that, Sweet Cherry Wine, Tommy James and the Shondells. That one walked in, actually, from Julie here at the radio office. And I got one more here, Velvet Underground, coming up for you. I want to do shout out a quick weather report, because it is a quick one today. We're looking at a very clear week in front of us. Had some cloud coverage this morning. That'll start to make its way out of the region. 88 degrees for a high today here in Durango. Clear conditions expected tonight with a low down to 47. And a clear 6 or 7 or so days in front of us. Very high temps by Wednesday this week, up to 96 in Durango. Pagosa Springs today up to 82. Cortez, 89. Aztec, Farmington about 91. Silverton, 71. And sunset coming up 8:33 p.m., 14 hours. 3 minutes of some beautiful daylight. Here's Velvet Underground on your soundtrack to Four Corners.

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easily favorite singer-songwriters from the late 80s, early 90s. That was Tracy Chapman, Fast Car, her epic from 1988 there. I'm going to spin it back now to 1973. This one coming from Scotland. They're most well known for Stuck in the Middle with You as the Steelers' Wheel, but this one also went to number 6 on the US Hot 100. This is Star.

1971 it came out. That's Paul McCartney is Another Day on Radio 101 from 1973. Ahead of that, we heard Star. That was Steeler's Wheel. And we're going to take it more contemporary now, taking it to G-Love. A collaboration, really, G-Love and Tristan Prettyman. This is beautiful. Radio 101.

That's Eric Clapton with Say What You Will on 101.3 FM. I'm Jake Jones. You're rocking with the Joneses here. We heard a more contemporary feature, that one from 2006, ahead of that was Beautiful by G Love with Tristan Prettyman. And we'll pick it back up now. I'm going to take it to the 90s, early 90s, 1992. This is Selena on your soundtrack to the Four Corners, Como La Flor.

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rhythm section that's so into you. Radio 101, happy Monday. I'm Jake Jones. You're rocking with the Joneses. Do hope you're having a great one so far. Hope you get a great rest of your afternoon in front of you. It was funny. The other day I heard somebody give someone else a very backhanded well wish in that same vein, but they had just finished up, wrapped up an argument between each other. They walked away and one of them said, "Hey, yeah, I hope you have the day that you deserve." You walk away thinking, "What the hell do I deserve?" Steely Dan, this is Peg, Radio 101.

0: 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I'm Chris Caraccio.
1: President Trump says the U.S. and Iran have digitally signed an agreement, and he's eager for its release. Trump spoke to reporters today at the G7 summit in France and called it a very powerful document, indicating the official signing ceremony will take place in Geneva on Friday with Vice President J.D. Vance. Not much is known about the agreement, but reports say it'll open up the Strait of Hormuz and allow for a 60-day window for the U.S. and Iran to strike a long-term deal that curbs Iran's nuclear ambitions. Stocks are surging on Wall Street. The Dow Jones hit a new intraday high today and has been up by over 700 points. The S&P 500 has been up over 2%, with the NASDAQ up over 900 points. New York's Gilgo Beach serial killer will learn his sentence on Wednesday, Sara Lee Kessler reports.
2: Rex Huerman has admitted murdering 8 women over a 17-year period beginning in 1993. The Massapequa, Long Island man was arrested in Manhattan 3 years ago, where he worked as an architect. The 62-year-old is facing life in prison without the possibility of parole.
1: Millions across the Midwest and Northeast will be hit by a barrage of severe storms this week. The weather threat's expected to start tomorrow, with gusty winds and hail expected to hit parts of Illinois, Indiana, and Michigan. The Supreme Court is rejecting an attempt by former Trump campaign advisor Carter Page to revive a lawsuit against former FBI Director James Comey. Page's lawsuit targeted Comey and 7 others over their roles in a federal investigation into Russian interference during the 2016 election. He alleged FBI officials and the government violated various federal laws, and his lawsuit focused on inaccuracies in warrant applications that sought permission from a judge to carry out surveillance on him as part of the probe. And last night in Las Vegas, the Carolina Hurricanes won their second Stanley Cup title by beating the Golden Knights in Game 6. Their parade is set for Saturday in Raleigh. I'm Chris Caraccio, NBC News Radio.
3: Rocky Mountain News Network, I'm Teresa Taylor. Colorado Parks and Wildlife has killed a lone uncolored gray wolf in Routt County that was believed to be responsible for 10 confirmed depredation events since the summer of 2025. This incident marks the second wolf killed by CPW since Colorado's voter-mandated wolf reintroduction program began in 2023. Douglas County Search and Rescue is increasingly relying on drones as critical lifelines during their peak summer rescue season. These drones are used to drop vital supplies like water, food, and medicine. While these aerial tools provide a massive advantage, officials urge hikers to take standard precautions before hitting the trails. And a man who was trapped for nearly 24 hours at the bottom of a 15-foot construction trench in Wheat Ridge was successfully rescued Saturday night. West Metro fire crews arrived at the scene and found the man alert and conscious, but waist-deep in mud and water. I'm Teresa Taylor.
4: 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I'm Shannon Lukens. 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

0: 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A driver can be stopped and ticketed if an officer sees an unrestrained or improperly restrained child under the age of 18 in the vehicle.
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Yeah, coming off his album that truly did change the course of popular music history, that was Baby I Love Your Way, Peter Frampton. Ah, Frampton comes alive, kicking off our 2 o'clock hour. We got about 2:08, well, nearly 2:09 now on the clock, with Stevie Wonder on the way. 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

0: Instant Karma, that's John Lennon on Radio 101. Heard Walking on Sunshine, Katrina and the Waves ahead of that with Stevie Wonder at the top of the set, Superstition. Coming up right now, a quick look at your local Four Corners forecast. And let's see, about a high of 88 degrees today here in Durango. And looks like wind gusts up to about 25 miles per hour. Cloud coverage should clear out of the region by this evening. Looking at a clear one overnight with lows down about 47 degrees. And tomorrow, on or Tuesday, another sunny one warming up into the 90s in Durango. 92 on the forecast tomorrow with windy conditions, about 35 miles per hour. Today across the region, Pagosa Springs, 82 for a high. Cortez, about 89. Aztec, Farmington, 90, 91. And Silverton, up to 71 today. Sunset coming up 8:33 p.m., 14 hours. 43 minutes of daylight. Do hope you're having a great Monday. Stick around. I'm filling up this hour with a bunch of great music for you. This is your soundtrack, The Four Corners. I'm Jake Jones, and you're rocking with the Joneses.
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5: 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Ellen, what's a halving competition?
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Sharon Stone's A Beast of Burden on 101.3 FM. Happy Monday. Hope you're having a great one so far. Hope you had a great weekend also. I certainly did. I spent most of mine camping just west of Silverton, right on Mineral Creek. Absolutely beautiful. Flowing water right next to the tent, right next to the campsite. Great friends. And just a great time. Here's two tickets to Paradise. Eddie Money on Radio 101.

Billy Preston, the legend, will it go round in circles on Radio 101? I'm Jake Jones. The answer is yes. And we are two tickets to Paradise, Eddie Money, and right before that, coming up now, Taj Mahal, Statesboro Blues. Now, Taj Mahal, I forgot to announce this, but last month, in May, he actually put out a new record. He teamed up, it's a 10-track project, he reunited with the longtime backing group, the Phantom Blues Band. I just listened to some of it this morning myself, and I'm a big fan. I can't wait to listen to the rest of it later today, but go check it out. It's called Time, new Taj Mahal record, your Statesboro Blues.

Death Whore with Why Can't We Be Friends on Radio 101. Right before that, we did hear Taj Mahal, Statesboro Blues, and coming up, the Queen of Soul. Earlier today, we kicked off the afternoon show this Monday with a request line. A sweet start to a sweet week is what I called it. I was looking for sweet in the title. Here's one that we missed, and this is a great feature. Aretha Franklin's Sweet Inspiration.

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0: 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I'm Chris Caraccio.
1: President Trump is touting the new digitally signed peace agreement with Iran. Speaking ahead of the G7 summit in France today, Trump called it a very powerful document and noted the official signing ceremony will take place in Geneva Friday. Key details reportedly include the reopening of the Strait of Hormuz, along with a 60-day window for the U.S. and Iran to negotiate limits on Iran's nuclear ambitions. A B-52 Stratofortress is said to have crashed at Edwards Air Force Base in California. The base said it happened shortly after the aircraft took off, about 11:20 this morning local time. Officials say emergency crews immediately responded to the scene. There haven't been any reports about injuries yet. Pictures on social media show a large plume of black smoke above the base. Edwards Air Force Base is located about 100 miles northeast of Los Angeles. 12 people are dead after a plane carrying a group of skydivers crashed in Missouri. It happened near Butler Memorial Airport yesterday, which is about 60 miles south of Kansas City. There were no survivors. It's a banner day on Wall Street as investors cheer the news of the tentative Iran peace deal. The Dow Jones jumped more than 700 points earlier in the session to hit a new intraday record as oil prices fell. The S&P 500 and NASDAQ were also sharply higher in afternoon trading. California Governor Gavin Newsom admits he's considering running for president.
2: Donald Trump isn't just coming after me because of my mean tweets. He's coming after me because I'm considering running for president.
1: Newsom made the statement today in a video responding to what he calls President Trump's weaponized Department of Justice investigation targeting he and his wife. Newsom running for the Democratic nomination in 2028 has been widely speculated but not confirmed. Newsom says in recent days, Trump has sent federal agents to knock on the doors of family, friends, and former employees because they're trying to find a crime. Newsom's term as governor ends early next year. I'm Chris Caraccio, NBC News Radio.
3: Rocky Mount News Network, I'm Teresa Taylor. Reports of aggressive driving in Colorado have risen steadily each year since 2023, according to the Colorado State Patrol. In 2025 alone, the agency received more than 33,000 calls on its aggressive driving report line. State Patrol officials expect summer to bring even more traffic and advise motorists to remain calm. Colorado Parks and Wildlife has killed a lone uncollared gray wolf in Routt County that was believed to be responsible for 10 confirmed depredation events since the summer of 2025. This incident marks the second wolf killed by CPW since Colorado's voter-mandated wolf reintroduction program began in 2023. And this past weekend, a black bear was spotted wandering through multiple residential backyards in eastern Grand Junction. Because the bear did not have a clear route to return to its natural habitat, Colorado Parks and Wildlife and the Mesa County Sheriff's Office launched a coordinated relocation effort. I'm Teresa Taylor.
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That's Elton John kicking off our 3 o'clock hour today. Happy to have you along here. I'm Jake Jones. You're rocking with the Joneses. I got a weather report coming up pretty shortly, and then a chance to win at 3:30. We'll play Name That Tune. Uncle John's Band coming up right now with the Grateful Dead. One of the first lines in this song, it stuck with me ever since I heard it for the first time, and it kind of reminds me, well, I'll pose this question to you. Say you're standing in a fork in a road between two metaphorical decisions. You have to make one decision over the other. You got to go left or you got to go right. Now, one of those paths is something you're actually much more comfortable with. It's a familiar path. You've walked it probably many times before. The other path is a much more difficult path, one that you are not sure of the outcome, and you're a little bit scared of the hardship that might come with walking that new path. My question to you is, which path do you take? Because when life looks like Easy Street, there's danger at your door. Here's Uncle John's Band. Happy to have you here.

0: That is David Bowie's Heroes on 101.3 FM. Heard Uncle John's band, The Grateful Dead, ahead of that. And coming up right now, quick look at your local Four Corners forecast. Looking at a pretty clear night in front of us. Overnight lows will drop down to about 47. And we're up to about the mid-80s today here in Durango. Pagosa Springs up to 82. Cortez, 89. Aztec, Farmington, about 91. And Silverton, up to 71 for a high today. Sunset getting up to, 8:33 p.m. 14 hours, 43 minutes daylight today. The rest of the week looking very clear, very sunny in front of us, and very warm. By Wednesday this week, we're going to warm up to 96 degrees. We'll get it to about 92 on the forecast tomorrow here in Durango, and we'll keep warming up throughout the week here. Stay tuned. I got a bunch of great music coming up. A chance for you to win as well. 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
4: 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It's all brought to us by Mama Sylvia's each weekday at this time, 3:30. 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And if you do win, you go home with a $15 gift card to Mama Sylvia's. That's what's in the pot for you here. You just got to give me a call at the studio. Be the first one in with the correct answer. Got to name this upcoming tune. I will need the name of the song and the name of the artist. Here's the number to call, 970-259-4456. That's 970-259-4456. Head to the mid-90s today. We'll see if we get this. Sometimes we get the 90s. Sometimes they're a little more challenging. We'll see. This is definitely her biggest hit. Came out in 1994. Here's your clue for the day.

970-259-4456. It came out in 1994. Big 90s hit here. Spent a bunch of weeks in the top 40. I'll play it one more time. Here's your clue for the day.

That's Ray Charles holding the Down Dirt Music Trivia for us, and I'm back with a winner here. Big shout out to Riley today. Riley, great job. You got this one. Went to the mid-90s. 1994 was your clue for the day. Here it was. Whoa.

0: from 94. This is Desiree with You Gotta Be. Desiree's You Gotta Be. A huge hit for her, her biggest hit here in the U.S. Actually, her only hit here in the U.S. She did have a couple others over in her native U.K., but U.S. top 40 for 30 weeks. 30 weeks. It was a big one in 1994, and it's all about self-confidence. She wrote it while going through a tough breakup, I believe, and she actually specifically credits a book called Creative Visualization by Shakti Gawain. You might have seen it. It's a huge self-help epic from 1978. It's all about the powers of manifestation. Of course, an idea that's blown up a lot since the 70s. But Desiree, that's what she was inspired by. She was reading that at the time, trying to get through a breakup. We're going to dive into the whole song in just a moment here. From 1994, it's coming up for you. Quick word coming from Mama Sylvia's, but Riley, great job, man. That gift card, $15 to Mama Sylvia's, waiting for you here at the studio. You got 30 days to pick it up, or it will evaporate on you.
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And whatever happened, the Tuesday and so slow.

Rubber Band, very smooth one, reminiscing on Radio 101. Heard Brown Eyed Girl, Big Van Morrison classic ahead of that. At the top, that was Desiree's You Gotta Be, your music trivia song for the day there. And coming up right now, we'll take it to the Indigo Girls. Chrissy Hynde, the Pretenders, coming up next. This is Fill It Up Again.

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0: 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I'm Chris Caraccio.
1: Wall Street is closing sharply higher on news of a U.S.-Iran peace deal. The Dow Jones hit a new record high as stocks surged and oil prices fell. At the closing bell, the Dow gained 468 points to 51,671. The S&P 500 rose 122 points, and the NASDAQ climbed 795 points. The reported U.S.-Iran deal is aimed at ending the war that started in late February. President Trump announced the agreement was reached as he was meeting with world leaders at the G7 summit in France today, adding the full text of the deal will be released later this week. Reports say it'll open up the Strait of Hormuz and allow for a 60-day window for the U.S. and Iran to strike a long-term deal that curbs Iran's nuclear ambitions. The 2026 FIFA World Cup is rolling into day five. Spain and Cape Verde ended in a 0-0 draw today. Belgium is challenging Egypt. Saudi Arabia battles Uruguay. And Iran faces off against New Zealand. The U.S. will play again Friday against Australia in Seattle. A streaking green fireball lit up the skies across several states, prompting hundreds of reports. The American Meteor Society says people reported seeing it from Tennessee and Kentucky to Oklahoma and Texas last night. Fireballs are rare because they burn brighter than a normal meteor, and this one does not appear to be tied to a major meteor shower. New York City is getting set for its first ever ticker tape parade in celebration of the Knicks, Natalie Migliori reports.
2: New Yorkers are gearing up to celebrate the team's first championship in 53 years with a ticker tape parade set for Thursday, and many aren't going to miss it.
3: I've been to every ticker tape parade when all the Yankees won, when the Giants won. I've pretty much been in the last, couple of decades, right? But this one is going to be so historic. Come on.
4: They might as well just say that that's a national holiday day for the New York City people because nobody's going to work that day.
0: I'm Chris Caraccio, NBC News Radio.
5: The La Plata County Board of Commissioners is set for a code improvement work session today at 1:30 p.m. You can listen online or by phone. Instructions are up on the county's website. Tomorrow, the board has an executive work session at 8:30 in the morning, then an executive session on the Bayfield landfill cleanup at 10:30 a.m. Tomorrow at 2:30 p.m., the board will get a 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or TIF cooperation agreement for a workforce housing project at Florida Road and CR 250. Join Montezuma County in recognizing World Elder Abuse Awareness Day. That is today, 8:30 a.m. until noon at Annex 1. 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Stop by to learn more and connect with local resources. For FCB News, I'm Jamie Monticelli.
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11: 'Cause I gotta have

Was it The Doors? Was it Blondie? The answer is yes. A very cool mashup that actually showed up on one of Blondie's greatest hits album. It's by a DJ named Vidler who mixed them, but 1981 Blondie's Rapture mixed with The Doors' 1971 Riders on the Storm. Sometimes I'm trying to confuse you. Here's Driver's Seat by Sniffin' the Tears, Radio 101.

0: with Nathaniel Rateliff and the Night Sweats on Radio 101. Right before that, we did hear Creek Alley, Mamas and the Papas, and Sniffing the Tears at the very top of the set. That was Driver's Seat, all three of them right now, bringing us into a quick look at your local Four Corners forecast. And looking at a very clear rest of the week in front of us, pretty identical forecast throughout the week. Sunshine, blue skies, and relatively high winds as well. We'll keep warming up by Wednesday, sitting at 96 on the forecast here in Durango. Got up to around 87 today here. And looking across the region, Pagosa Springs up to about 82, Cortez 89, Aztec Farmington about 90, 91, and 71 for a high up in Silverton. Sunset about 8:33 p.m. tonight, 14 hours, 43 minutes daylight. Clear conditions expected tonight, with the low down about 47. And a chance to win coming up very shortly at 4:30. We will play sports trivia. 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
9: Hey, Chad, did you hear that? 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
10: I'm so excited. Hey, this is Chad Hare with Four Corners Broadcasting and Ellen Babers with City of Durango Community Events. Ellen, what are we talking about today?
9: We're talking about 4th of July, 4 days, July 2nd, that's a Thursday, through Sunday, July 5th. 30 events, 9 free concerts, 7 contests, boxing, rodeos, you name it. It's the time to be in Durango.
10: What's all involved with this long weekend of events.
9: Well, Chad, people are going to see a lot of their favorites come back again. You know, there's the downtown parade at 4:30 on the 4th of July, and it's the parade to party pipeline because we've moved the big street dance from the Transit Center to Buckley Park, and we are bringing in the Dirty Dozen Brass Band, which is going to be a lot of fun to dance to.
10: I love that. 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
9: Yeah, it's a lot of fun. We'll see you out there.
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0: got to hold on. You gotta hold on. You gotta hold on.
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2: 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Let's dive into it. Let's play some sports trivia on Radio 101. 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So you got to be the first caller into the studio, of course, with the correct answer. Today we're doing a sports movie Monday trivia. Here's how it works. I'm going to play you in... well, usually an iconic clip. Today is not so iconic. This movie is a bit more niche, but I think there's going to be some of us that know it. We're going to dive into it. I'll give you a hint. It's a soccer movie, and just throwing it on to hype up the World Cup here. But 970-259-4456. If you want to guess this movie, 970-259-4456. Sports Movie Monday Trivia. We are headed to the mid-90s right now. This is a coming-of-age sports comedy. And it was released by Disney. Let's see if you remember this one. 1995. Here's your clue.
3: What on earth were you doing?
4: Feeding the birds.
5: There's not much to do in Elma.
3: Oh. Who are you anyway?
4: Oh, I'm the new teacher.
3: No way.
4: I'm here from England for a semester on a teaching exchange. I guess I didn't tell you.
3: Nobody tells us anything. There's two classes. Little kids.
6: And big kids.
4: Oh, I'm teaching the big kids.
3: No way.
2: 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Give me a call if you can name that movie in the meantime. Here's the Beatles.

0: Eagles holding it down for us during sports trivia there. Back without a winner today. Maybe I went a little too niche this time for Sports Movie Monday Trivia. Went to 1995. Here was your clue for the day. I'll play a bit of it again, and we'll talk about the correct answer. It was a soccer movie. I did give you that clue. Here it is. Oh, here it is.
1: What on earth were you doing?
2: Feeding the birds.
3: There's not much to do on Elma.
1: Oh. Who are you anyway?
2: Oh, I'm the new teacher.
4: No way.
2: I'm here from England for a semester on a teaching exchange. I guess I didn't tell you.
1: Nobody tells us anything.
0: So this, the correct answer here is a movie called The Big Green from 1995, The Big Green. Released by Disney is one that I grew up with. It's about a foreign exchange teacher from England teaching in a small Texas town where the local students there are really just not that happy. They're bored, they're unmotivated, so teacher Anna decides to form a soccer team with a squad of Texas misfits to lift their spirits, essentially, and it's a pretty classic underdog story from there. Pretty funny, too. I gotta rewatch it, but 1995 it came out. That's The Big Green. Shout out to everyone who called in and took a good guess. No winner today, though, but we'll be back at it tomorrow on your Tuesday, same time, same place, 4:30, right here on Radio 101. You'll have another chance to win. 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

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Happy to have you along. Happy Monday. We heard Jeopardy by the Greg Kin Band right before that, and I'll take it a bit more contemporary now with Jack Johnson. This is Wasting Time. Speaking of time, about 4:44 on the clock. Happy Monday. Your soundtrack to the Four Corners.

Ray LaMontagne on 101.3 FM. That one's called You Were the Best Thing. Right before that, we heard Jack Johnson's Wasting Time, and we'll take it now to The Cutting Crew. This is I Just Died in Your Arms Tonight, Radio 101, your soundtrack to the Four Corners. Happy Monday.

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0: NBC News Radio. I'm Scott Carr. President Trump says the U.S. and Iran have reached a deal as he meets with world leaders at the G7 summit in France. The White House says an agreement's been signed by Iranian leaders and Trump, who says he's eager for the world to see the full text of the deal when it's released later this week. Reports say the deal will open up the Strait of Hormuz and allow for a 60-day window for the U.S. and Iran to strike a long-term deal that would curb Iran's nuclear ambitions. Trump indicates an official signing ceremony is set for Friday in Geneva. Wall Street closed sharply higher on the news. The Dow hit a new record high as stocks surged and oil prices fell. SpaceX extended its rally with shares gaining nearly 20%. Though Democratic Senate Minority Leader Chuck Schumer is calling for details and full transparency regarding the newly announced memo of understanding with Iran. Schumer issued a statement today pushing for the administration to brief Congress immediately on the matter. Schumer argues Americans have been told dozens of times that the war is over and dozens of times have been left disappointed. In New Jersey, a criminal investigation is now underway after a fleeing van struck an ICE agent. Sarah Lee Kessler has the latest.
1: Staffordshire Township Police say the incident began around 9:30 Monday morning on Route 72 when ICE agents tried to make an arrest. The suspect fled in a van, striking an ICE officer who responded by shooting out the car's back window. The ICE agent was injured, but no word on severity. The suspect is still at large. Local police say they weren't involved in the operation, but they have cordoned off the site with crime scene tape, directing traffic away from Route 72, the main road into Long Beach Island. I'm Sarah Lee Kessler.
0: FIFA World Cup action is back underway today. Spain and Cape Verde ended in a 0-0 draw. Belgium is playing Egypt, Saudi Arabia battles Uruguay, and Iran faces off against New Zealand. Scott Carr, NBC News Radio.
2: A reminder that San Juan County is now in Stage 1 fire restrictions due to drought conditions, wildfires all around the West, and limited federal wildland firefighting resources. Under Stage 1, campfires are only allowed in developed Forest Service campgrounds with a metal or concrete fire ring. There are also limitations on charcoal grills, smoking, welding, and more. The official alert end date is December 31st. The city of Durango will host a public workshop for the Buckley Park Master Plan that is coming up on June 15th, 4 until 6 p.m. at the park that is located at 1250 Main Avenue. The goal is to gather feedback on how the park can best serve the community moving forward. The city acquired the 1.65-acre park from the Durango School District and is working to establish a long-term vision. The goal there is to address community needs, also improve functionality, enhance landscape biodiversity, increase resilience, and improve economic benefits. For FCB News, I'm Jamie Monticelli.
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That's Dido, Radio 101 with Thank You, kicking off our 5 o'clock hour. Brings us to about 5:06 right now on the clock. Happy to have you along. Happy Monday. I'm Jake Jones. You're rocking with the Joneses. Here's one of my favorite songs of all time. If you're just tuning in and we're just getting to know each other, this one says a lot about me. Everybody's Gotta Live. This is Love, Arthur Lee, 1971.

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0: was Rosanna by Togo on 101.3 FM. Right before that, we did hear Steely Dan. That was Reeling in the Years. And at the very top of the set, that was Arthur Lee with the band called Love. That's Everybody's Gotta Live, bringing us into a very quick look right now at your local Four Corners forecast. And sunshine really is expected for the rest of the week. We got clear conditions tonight as well. We'll get down to about 47 degrees. Get up to about 86 today here in Durango, 86, 87. And more sunshine all week long here. We'll keep warming up, actually taking a big jump by Wednesday up to 96 degrees on June, what is that, June 17th. I don't know if that's a record, but I'll look into it. That's hot, though. We're warming up all week. Sunshine expected, though, all week long as well. Clear conditions overnight, and it looks like lows will be sitting around the high 40s to the low 50s all week. And that's all there is to report, really. Wind gust looked like they'll be sticking around pretty breezy conditions around 30, 35 miles per hour. I got a bunch of great music I'm going to fill up the rest of this hour with. It is my final one hanging out with you today. I'm Jake Jones, and you're rocking with the Joneses on Radio 101, your soundtrack, Four Corners.
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on 101.3 FM. We did hear Free Ride. That was the Edgar Winter Group right before that. And coming up right now, Talking Heads. This is Life in Wartime. Happy to have you along today. Hope you've had a great Monday. Hope you got a great week in front of you. I'll be shouting out fun events all week long that are happening here in Durango. Summer season is just truly picking up. So much fun stuff to do. Keep it right here. Your soundtrack to the Four Corners.

Stray's Drift Away on Radio 101, and that's pushing me out the door today. Oh, it's an unintentional rhyme there. I like it. I'll be catching up with you tomorrow, hopping on at about 12:02 with another official request hour here in the Four Corners, and looking forward to it. Right before that, by the way, we did hear Talking Heads. That was Life in Wartime, and I got Peter Gabriel coming up right now with Salisbury Hill. I got to go run off a little bit early today. I got a kickball game tonight. Wish us luck. We have not lost yet, and I don't want to jinx it now, but we're playing one of the best teams in the Rec Kickball League. I'll let you know how it goes tomorrow. Here's Peter Gabriel on Radio 101, your soundtrack to the Four Corners.

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